It is alleged that some stars are coming from St. Vincent to come to Carrico. I wouldn't go further. I'm going to leave the rest of the Almighty. Boy, oh boy. That is so. You know that is totally wrong, eh? But we'll see how it's going to play out. It is alleged that stars are coming from St. Vincent, that's Union Island, and going across to Carrico to do the illegal stuff. It's election time, you know what I'm talking about. Leave that to God. 8 minutes after 8 o'clock, can't send it.

0: Nah, not that they're doing it. 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Election is on. It's illegal thing that happening right now.
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1: Easy, my Vinci family.
0: Sean, all upon the mind is the
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1: 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It is a community steeped in the agriculture sector within the parish of St. Andrew. 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With a population of almost 500, Balthazar is home to many, the heart of the family. For years, the Great River has been a force of nature to be reckoned with during the rainy season. The Balthazar River is synonymous with bursting its banks with an overflow into the main road during torrential rainfall. These flooding experiences beckons the need for a new flood mitigation at the Balthazar Bridge. The Grenada Resilience Improvement Project GRIP will remedy the flooding of the Balthazar Pathway with the design and construction of a new bridge. With this new bridge, the mitigation of flooding is the main focus, reducing likelihood of loss of lives and damages to properties, bringing increased land preservation and ensuring safety of bridge users in Balthazar. Visible development, sustainable communities. The Grenada Resilience Improvement Project GRIP is an initiative of the Government of Grenada funded by the World Bank.

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That's what I love about Retro Wednesday. You know, we tend to go back to just to make you feel real good. Just giving you back the music of the yesteryear, the music that you really used to be dancing to. Yeah? Oh.

come out and listen to Jelani, Glean, Robert White. Gonna be touching down in Rosehill Junction tomorrow, Thursday. Come out and listen to Jelani, Glean, Robert White.

The other one is Mayanna Chas. Oh, sit Mayanna. Mayanna will be there. Oh, yeah.

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1: Grenada, get ready. VAT free days are here. And Hubbard's is making it bigger, better, and longer.

0: And that's it. I'm going to wrap it up. Until the next one. Join us back here, of course. Tomorrow beat up Thursday. And don't forget, of course, Simon Says. And also get ready for the meeting tomorrow inside the Rose Hill. Mayanna Charles will be there. Alvin Dabrio. Jelani Glean. And, of course, Emlyn Pierre. The one with Emlyn Pierre. And Robert White. Look out, Rose Hill Junction tomorrow, please God. 6:30. All are invited. It's the kickoff. It's on. Yeah. Have yourself a good night. Carl Mitchell, we out of here.
1: An evening of creativity and expression is coming this October. 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

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The place go be on fire, right? And then again, too, as they don't say, society, boy. But then again, me go no sooner. Me go no sooner, no way, no how. What am I talking about? The lady's gonna love the next one I'm about to play, yeah? Some momentum. I ain't signing without no way, no how.

0: Right, guys, we're going to start to take a quick commercial break and then shut down our number one, guys, yeah? Just before I shut down our number one, this one is for Nawasa, yeah? Nawasa, I mean, it's time, yeah? That road on Lucas Street, yeah? Right by Fabian, the corn mill, right? Matter of fact, it's outside y'all yard, yeah? It's time y'all fix that piece of road, yeah? Get pavement or whoever in charge to, pave it. Because y'all not looking at the danger that poses, yeah? I don't know if you all pay attention that within the hours from at least 7 to at least 8:30, we have students going to the St. George's Seventh-day Adventist School, also the Anglican High School. Even PBC students drop right here too, yeah? And don't forget Anglican High School, J.W. Fletcher School. Also, there's a preschool on the inside there too. I can't remember that preschool name, right? And just to add in too, like there's couple businesses inside there too, yeah? And to see people going across the road and holding on for dear life and praying that they don't fall. I mean, come on. At some point in time, you know, that has to be a concern, yeah? Yeah, trust me, that has to be a concern. Yeah? Man, safety is first. Yeah, people's safety is first. I rather safety first. Yeah? So it's about time you all get somebody to come and pave that. Because it poses a lot of dangers, yeah? Even when the vehicle's driving, especially some of those guys, when they reach in them kind of bad road, they tend to mash their gas or accelerate a little fast sometimes, yeah? And to see that the little stones and things be flying, I mean, God forbid that hit somebody, yeah? And worse said it hit them on the temple and they fall long and you know. You know, we don't even want to go down that kind of road. Or it breaks somebody's windshields or so. Come on. Let's see if we can rectify that as soon as yesterday. Or even maybe last week, yeah? Because that's to tell you how bad it is. So, Nawasa, please. Yeah? Right on Lucas Street. Just outside your own yard. Yeah, it's time to pave that. Yeah? I mean, come on. There's also a daycare on the next side of the road opposite y'all too. Yeah, and to see some of the parents when they collect their kids and they're walking down to the first and last shop. Yeah, to see they holding on their babies just in case they fall. I mean, it's time, yeah? Yeah? And I'm not going to finish speak about it till y'all do something about it. Safety is first. Yeah? Because y'all pave it before the carnival. And as soon as carnival finish, there was a machine in the road digging up the road. Yeah? And that's what, since August, or we're in September, we're about to enter to October. Yeah, October. Tomorrow, please, alone. Yeah? Come on, it's time, man. It's time. The danger we're looking at. The danger that I'm looking at. Yeah? So anyways, we'll shut down our number one. And then come back with more vibes with our number two. Yeah? So stick and stay. We're coming back, guys.
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0: Alors d'ailleurs, tout le Young Turk, remember this kind of tunes and them so, yeah? The year 2005, and trust me, if it was up to me right now, and I just give you a one full hour, yeah, with the early 2000 to at least, what, 2008? Maybe stretch it to 2010 soca right now. Yeah, but trust me, pick up the artists on them back then, pick up the artists on them right now who's also making them mark. Yeah? Yeah, boy, trust me. That is the kind of soca I grew up to, boy. As a liquor boy. Can't wait to come down market hill. That's my Freddy Jam and thing, yeah? See with them with the horn and thing, boy. Mm-mm. Trust me, I've been on it. I can't do them. I deferred. Not anymore. I just want to come to pick up time. Me and Ty Labry team locked in, yeah? Right now. I want to big up to Onika. Big up my sister Aisha locked in. Yo, Papa! Yeah, big up yourself, right? Yeah, entire team locked in right now. We inside our number two. We're getting set to take a break and then come back with more, yeah? So, yeah, we're going to do this and then come back with more.
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0: 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Yeah. 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
2: 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The Atlantic Basin laps the shoresides for miles upon miles with unique landforms. 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Over the years, the coastal physical characteristics of Subis has changed and will continue to change due to wave action. 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

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The liquor been taking the pain away. 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That's kinda like giving your fame away. What's wrong with you? I sit in a box where the owners do. 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

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What's wrong with you? 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I love you to death,

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0: would. 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
0: So good. 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

0: 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Yeah, I would. 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
0: So good. 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

0: good.
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0: 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Yeah, I would.
1: I would.
0: If I could quit my job and fuck you all day, I would. So good, so good. If I could quit my job and fuck you all day, I would.

0: 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The information you trust.
1: Tapping and vibe out.
0: Yeah. Feel the vibe. 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

Good morning to my wonderful family here in Morning Glory. How are you this morning? Good morning to all of you who are waking up this morning, and I'm happy to be with me. I'm happy to be with you, and as we give God praise and glory, and today we have Brother Jimmy Bristol, who would be in the studio, and Pastor Stanford Simon will be with you for the next hour also discuss with Brother Jimmy. We normally speak together, and I'm sure I'm looking forward to whatever the discussion would be this morning and whatever he have ready to share with us. Wherever you are, whatever you're doing, it's really nice that we can meet here every morning. Special thanks to the station and to St. George's Baptist Church for the opportunity to give to us to be here, and who sponsors this program, to be sure that we wake up in the morning and get going. You know, I mean, good morning to all the bus men that are leaving Grenville and Surtees and Guelph and Victoria and St. David, heading down to St. George's, and those who live in St. George's heading up to Victoria or Guelph or Surtees or Grenville. Good morning to you, to all the fishermen who are getting themselves ready and heading out. Good morning to all the pastors that are up this morning getting ready to do their devotion, all the believers that are up to, all the persons who want to spend a little bit of time with God, talking to him as they begin the day. It is very, very important that you do that as you begin your day. And so I'm grateful for every opportunity God has given to me to share this time with you. And so as we work together, God is good, isn't he? He's an awesome God, and I know he wants to do a great work in your life, and I'm excited about this opportunity. Trust in the Lord with all your heart, lean not onto your own understanding, in all your ways acknowledge him, and he shall direct your part. I do hope as you listen today, your life would be blessed. We're taking some music, Brother Jimmy Bristol. I'm sure he'll be in the studio in a few minutes. As he arrives, we'll begin our discussion here on Morning Glory. God bless you. And thank you once again for allowing me to come into your private space and spending this time with you in the morning. And as you know, I head off to the beach and get the shower. Yeah, go do some walking. Good morning to all my beach friends. How are you doing? Good morning as you head up to the beach and get yourself something very special. Good exercise, a good sea swim. And as you head back home, you know, the men who are there in the morning, and as you make things happen this time of the morning. And for those of you who are saying, oh boy, I want to stay in bed a bit longer, it's about time to get up from your bed. Good morning as we give God thanks for his goodness and his mercy. It is a joy to be with you this morning.

Morning, Grenada. Psalms 118:24 says, "This is the day that the Lord has made. Let us rejoice and be glad in it." Life may not be perfect, but at least we have a life. There's always something to be grateful for. If you're hearing this message, that means that God has given you today. That also means that

0: Brother Jimmy Bristol is in the studio. Good day to you, Brother Jimmy.
1: Good day, Pastor. Good day, everybody, as usual. I hope everybody's doing fine and that we managed to put a little spring in our step after last week's program, and we're moving on and we're growing in our appreciation of life and appreciation of what's expected of us, what God expects of us, and what our neighbors expect of us, and that we, despite everything around, we're really trying to have a little bit of a smile on our faces.
0: Yeah. But Jimmy, what are you enjoying most about your Christian faith?
1: The peace.
0: The peace.
1: The peace. The inner peace. The inner peace. The insulation from distractions, from things around that could tempt you to do wrong things, the insulation from detractors, people who want to upset your life and see you fall, and the peace insulates you from all of that, and it is it's the most wonderful thing. I'd give up everything I own so long as I can have this peace.
0: It is unique, huh?
1: It is the best thing ever, and I don't care if God wants to take away all my possessions tomorrow. Once he gives me his peace, I'll be quite happy. I know he won't do it, because I know he has a role for me to play other than that. Everybody has their own role, and I know my role is different. So, but I feel so strongly about it that I can say that.
0: It's a powerful thing.
1: It's immense.
0: Immense. Because there are people who search for peace. Huh? They're, and I've known persons who I've talked, spoken to, have come to me. They're just troubled. And they may have wealth, they may have position, they may have a good job, they have a good family. But yet still inside, they're troubled.
1: I fully understand, because I was there. I thought that one had to strive for these things. But when you get them, you want to strive for more. And therefore your goals are ever shifting and you're not satisfied. You know, and in 2006, when I had enough and I realized I was just spinning top in mud, well, circumstances that God engineered rescued me from that. And it's been a rough road.
0: Oh, God is great. What is the passage?
1: Oh, boy, everybody out there. You know what I love with life is that when you're living, you gotta observe. You gotta be observant. Mm. What is going on around you? What situations you encounter, whom you meet, you know, what comes your way. You gotta be observant and you know, saying, look at it. You know, when you look at things that happen, good, bad, nice, whatever it may be, anything. Analyze it, look at it, and there's always something in the Bible that you can relate those experiences to. And before I talk about those I just would like to read one passage from the Gospel according to Luke, and chapter 24, verse 30 and 31, okay? And we come back to that and explain why I'm referring to this. And it's all because of my experiences in the last week or so, which tied up with an experience I had earlier in the year. So this is the Gospel according to Luke chapter 24, verses 30 and 31. When he was at the table with them, he took bread, gave thanks, broke it, and began to give it to them. Then their eyes were opened and they recognized him, and he disappeared from their sight. Now, to say, this is the story Jesus After his resurrection, he met the two disciples on the road to Emmaus, and they didn't know who he was, and he was walking and talking to them for a whole long time and explaining about Jesus and so on, and they didn't understand. And when he spent the night with them, because it got late, and they were eating, and he repeated the Last Supper, in effect, that opened their eyes. Okay? Now, I was in Florida last week, and I went to a Catholic church with some friends, invited me to join them. And the sermon was from the road to Emmaus, Luke chapter 24. But I didn't know where the priest was coming from. And then he said this. When he got to verses 30 and 31, he said, this is the key. He said, in many Protestant or non-Catholic denominations, you have great preaching and little or no emphasis on the communion, the Holy Eucharist, breaking of the bread, celebrating, remembering the Last Supper, remembering Jesus, that he shed his blood and his body for us and was resurrected thereafter. There's not enough emphasis on that. He said, but that is key. That goes together with the preaching. The preaching talks about the word, and then never forget, ultimate thing is that Jesus gave himself up and he rose from the dead and came back. Now, a few months ago, I was attending a Catholic church here in Grenada. I went a few times. A little chapel, which I like. And I realized that the emphasis in the Catholic Mass is Holy Communion. Every Mass has Holy Communion. And for me, it really clicked. That is the key that I was missing in my understanding of the whole purpose of life and what it's really we aiming for. And I'm telling you, it transformed me. It was the missing link. And I felt so overjoyed.
0: Because so the one before got you to the resurrection. The first one helped you to your eye open to
1: the resurrection.
0: The key.
1: That key. And this service in Miami last week confirmed that. And I was so overjoyed in Miami when the priest said that. And I thought back to my experience here. I said, my gosh, it's right. That is the key. And I realized how simple the message is in the Bible. The key is the resurrection of Jesus Christ. That is what opened the eyes to the two disciples on the road to Emmaus. They remembered Jesus gave up himself, his body, shed his blood, and was resurrected. And then their eyes were opened. Like my eyes were opened, their eyes were opened.
0: Because they begin to see, because they then begin to say, oh, Jesus is you, and these are the things that you used to say to us, but he didn't stay, he vanished. And you think about your relationship with God and coming, because revelation comes at different points to each of us. And for you, when that was shown to you about first the resurrection of God, of Jesus Christ, and secondly the communion, putting the both together, how important. And I think most Christians miss that.
1: Yes, I think so, because
0: most of us,
1: because there's a lot of singing, a lot of preaching, but there's little or no emphasis on the resurrection, what Christ did, and how he came, he was born, He lived, he taught, he was crucified, he was died, and on the third day he rose. That resurrection is the key. And it is so simple. I would like to say the message is simple, but it is complicated by many people who profess to know and profess to be teachers of God's word, putting a gloss on it and clouding or surrounding the simplicity of Christ's resurrection.
0: You think they make it more complicated than
1: Yeah, because that is the key. That is the key to life. That is the key to life. And that in itself, I'm going to come down to 1 Peter, the epistle. Peter wrote two letters. And the key, you see, once we accept and believe that Jesus is resurrected, we then have nothing to fear. Because we as human beings are fearful people. We are scared sometimes to wake up because we don't know what the day holds. We are fearful of where's the next meal. We are fearful of where's the next dollar. We are fearful what the neighbor is going to tell us. We're going to be fearful for the guy down the road who wants to meet me up. We are fearful of our jobs, whether we build the building properly or do the court case properly. We're fearful whether we get the person's accounts good. We are fearful whether my bus have enough gas to carry people from Grand Anse this morning. We are fearful of everything. But we will have no fear if we understand that through that resurrection, we will be okay. And that is the key. That in itself, that hope is the key. That hope is the sustenance, the true sustenance to keep us going. It is not, what did you say, hope that is Hebrews?
0: Hebrews 11:1. Hope is a substance of things, hope for the evidence of things not seen.
1: Right. Things hoped for. Mm-hmm. Once you achieve something that you hoped for, the hope is gone.
0: Right.
1: For example, I'd like to get my degree. I hope for that. You get it. So what next? I start to work. You hope for a job. You get it. That hope's gone. The house, hope gone. The TV, hope gone. The car, hope gone. Where does it stop?
0: Once you get it, the hope is gone.
1: Right. But the only hope that never goes and therefore keeps us and ought to keep us on the straight and narrow and striving for it and working diligently the same way you worked for your degree, you worked for your house, you worked for your car, you worked for everything. You got to work for this particular hope. It's never ending. And once you discipline yourself as Jesus has advised us to do and suggested, he is not mandating because we have a choice. Once we follow that in anticipation or to achieve what we hope for, which is our resurrection, our eternal life, which has been guaranteed, provided we follow him, because of his resurrection. His resurrection proved the point that he is truly God. Mm-hmm. It's proven the point. And he says, you can have eternal life the same way I went up there. I can give you that. We have that hope. But we've got to live this life in a productive manner in order to achieve that. And we will never get that hope in this life because we got to die to realize that hope. You see the dilemma? We don't have to die to get the car and the law degree and the building degree, the engineering degree or whatever else. But we got to die to get that one. And if we have that hope, death is nothing to fear. In fact, it is something to be to look forward to, because you know you're going to put a smile on your face on that day and say, "Aha, I reach." That's why it's so simple. It is a simple,
0: explanation.
1: Message, right?
0: Yeah. Yeah.
1: But if you look, I tell you, we complicate this life. We complicate it. You know, Pastor, when I used to be at school, I remember doing chemistry A-level. No, I was never the brightest. I was average. But I always try to find out. There was always a key to everything in mathematics of the key. Well, I never got the key so good, because you could ask the prime minister. He used to teach me at school. I was the best math student. No, he's the brilliant. He had the key for everything, right? And because his brain works in a certain way, he had the key. He could work it out. I looked for the key. I remember it was organic chemistry, and I found it. And once I got that key, I could work out any chemical formula without even opening a book, right? Because I got the key. In law, when I'm looking at some cases, you look for, there's a key within it. Similar, you know, everything. So I've been looking for the key to life. What really is it? There's one thing that explains life, and that is Jesus' resurrection. Mm-hmm. His life, coming first as a Son of God,
0: right,
1: proving he was a Son of God, By the miracles he did, the healings he did, by his word which he left, which was so true and profound, and by the proof when he predicted his own death, and he referred to himself as he was by quoting from the scriptures long before, yes, that referred to him. Right. He did that to prove that he was the fellow they were talking about.
0: That he's arrived.
1: He's arrived. He did that. And he said, I predict my death, but when I'm gone, you do this in memory of me. And I will rise on the third day, which he did. If you look at 1 Peter, mm-hmm, it helps to understand how simple this thing is. Mm-hmm. 1 Peter chapter 1, verse 3. Praise be to the God and Father of our Lord Jesus Christ. In his great mercy, he has given us new birth into a living hope. I'll stop there. That's what we're talking about. It is a living hope. It is not a hope that will die.
0: It's continuous.
1: It's continuous. The hope for the car dies. The hope for the degree dies. This is a living hope. Through, and how do we get it? So I said, through the resurrection of Jesus Christ from the dead. That is the hope. That we too will enjoy that eternal life. However, we must be faithful to him. that is the cut tail, as they say. You understand? Yeah.
0: To realize the hope, you must live in accordance to
1: what he says, man. And into an inheritance that can never perish, spoil, or fade. But where is it? Kept in heaven for you. Ooh. Through faith. Through our faith. That is it. Following him. Are shielded. We are protected by God's power, the greatest power. So nobody can pierce you and interfere with you. When? Until the coming of the salvation that is ready to be revealed. So we are protected once we have faith that hope will be revealed to us.
0: Total relationship.
1: In due course, but it revealed only when we're dead.
0: Yes.
1: Okay?
0: Yes. So you could only inherit the inheritance after death.
1: Yeah. And what it says, the simplicity says, it says Jesus was a real man, you know. Here we said, through Peter, in this you greatly rejoice. Be glad about it. Be really, mm-hmm, shake God's hand and say, you know, partner, man, that real nice of you to do this for me, you know, fellas. I really appreciate that. It's like a fella help you out when things rough. And he say, boy, that real nice. But Jesus helping us out everything. He's giving us this thing there. That's like promising you a bucket of Kentucky every day for the rest of your life. You understand what I mean?
0: Yes.
1: He's saying, look, in this you will greatly rejoice. Though now for a little while you may have had to suffer grief of all kinds. He's realistic. Look, don't matter that things ain't work out on something day and day. Just don't forget this hope. All right? I'm reminding you, life is not going to be easy. Simple as that. Okay? However, these have come, these troubles, so that your faith may be proved genuine and result in other words, you can't have this hope just so. When you go to study for your law degree or your engineering degree or your accounting ACCA or whatever it is, you have to persevere. You have to beat the books, burn the midnight oil. Some days rough, some days good, but you're going for the goal.
0: You have to do the hours.
1: Right? You have to put in the effort. We have to put in the effort. All right? We have to burn our own midnight oil to get to that hope. Right? And the result, midnight oil to get to that hope. Right?

0: because you're hoping for your job, for your degree, or whatever, prepare your mind for action, to study, to be diligent, to get up early, to be on time. Be self-controlled. Don't be distracted by those things that let people put you off track. Set your hope fully, 100%, on the grace to be given you when Jesus Christ is revealed. He will give you, when he's revealed in due course, your hope in that revelation, you must focus on it 100% and do everything to make sure it is realized by behaving in a certain way. As obedient children, do not conform to the evil desires you had when you lived in ignorance. Know that you know. Do the right thing. It goes on at verse 21. Through him you believe in God, through Jesus Christ, who raised him from the dead and glorified him. Why? So your faith and hope are in God. It's because of the resurrection, coming right back to where we started, that your faith and hope are in God. Not on man. We love to depend on man for all kind of things. We speak about that regularly. Where man uses human frailties and weaknesses, takes advantage of them for their own purpose and benefit. But we mustn't fall for that. Just, this is a caution in striving for this hope, not to be distracted and to fully concentrate on that hope. On at verse 24. Let's start at 23. For you have been born again, not of perishable seed, but of imperishable, that is through Jesus Christ, through the living and enduring word of God. For all men are like grass, and all their glory is like the flowers of the field. The grass withers and the flowers fall, but the word of the Lord stands forever. In other words, man come and man go. God always there with his word, which hasn't changed in how many centuries this book has been around. But we still love to trust in man. That is where we must be wary, be cognizant of the word that says, set your hope fully on the grace. Like it goes on in chapter 2, at the beginning, verse 2. Like newborn babes, crave pure spiritual milk. Crave. You know, a baby crave the mother's breast. Mm-hmm. The baby cow, the calf, the whatever, the puppy. Yeah. Crave it. But what do we have to crave? Spiritual milk. The God's word. So that by it you may grow up. That is going to nourish you in your salvation. Now that you have tasted that the Lord is good, you have tasted that the Lord is good because Jesus Christ came, died, and was resurrected. Simple, simple cornerstone of Christianity, cornerstone of life, the bedrock, the foundation. What is it? Jesus is the stone that was the capstone.
1: If you turn the following page, chapter 2, read on the verse 2.
0: Yes. Yes, verse
1: 3. Chapter 2.
0: Verse 3.
1: If indeed it attested the Lord is gracious, the chosen stone and his chosen people, he is the chosen stone.
0: Yes, yes. He said, for in scripture it says, chapter 2, verse 6, see, I lay a stone in Zion, a chosen and precious cornerstone. Yeah. Yeah. And the one who trusts in him will never be put to shame.
1: Yes.
0: But this is what

0: He's saying he's a stone, a cornerstone, solid. The cornerstone in a building is the beginning of the building. Everything flows out from it.
1: From it, yes.
0: And Jesus has proven, God has proven that his son Jesus Christ is the cornerstone through his resurrection. So that is why we have to come back to this thing about celebrating through Holy Communion the death and resurrection of Jesus Christ.
1: And read verse 7.
0: Now to you who believe, chapter 2, 1 Peter, the stone is precious, but to those who do not believe, the stone the builders rejected has become the capstone. Mm-hmm. And verse 8, a stone that causes men to stumble and a rock that makes them fall if you don't follow him. Mm-hmm. And even when he was rejected, he still became the cornerstone or the capstone. And we likewise built on a rock. If we are built on a rock, that rock of Jesus, that cornerstone or capstone, mm-hmm. we will be like our master. It says, the slave is no greater than the master, but can emulate him. Mm-hmm. We will be on the same foundation. So keep it simple. The simplicity of this life stems from the death and resurrection of Jesus Christ, which is something we must remind ourselves of daily. And when we go to church on a Sunday, celebrate through the Holy Communion, breaking that bread and drinking that wine in memory of me. Remember him, is what he asks, because that is the key. And that's what we must remember. That is our hope, the hope of a life with him.
1: Amen.
0: In eternity. There's nothing else that this life is about but aiming for that and conducting ourselves in a manner worthy to achieve that prize.
1: Amen. Amen. Amen. Pray for us, Brother Jimmy. Wow.
0: Father, you sent your son, and we forget the story because we get distracted by lots of things that gloss over the life, death, and resurrection of Jesus Christ and the hope that goes with it. We get distracted by promises of money and things and prosperity gospel, having things and all of this nonsense. Cause your apostles on earth, your disciples, the people who go out, your pastors and preachers, to adjust their way and to get back to the simplicity of your word, that it is only through your son Jesus Christ and the hope in him.
1: Amen.
0: And the conduct of our life according to your word, that's all that we need to achieve peace here on earth and life everlasting. In the name of Jesus we pray, amen.
1: Amen and amen. Thank you, folks. Thank you for the Jimmy Bristol and the title of this program.
0: The simplicity of life.
1: The simplicity of life. The simplicity of life.
0: God celebrating.
1: Bless. Celebrating the communion.
0: Through the communion.
1: Through the communion, folks. God's blessings on you. I am Pastor Stanford Simon. Thank you so much for joining. Brother Jimmy Bristol and I. This program will be uploaded on our website, sgbcgrenada.com. You can find it there. Join us in next week at the same time. Brother Jimmy Bristol will be back in the studio where we continue our dialogue and discussion here about that personal relationship with our Lord and Savior Jesus Christ. I am Pastor Stanford Simon. Wish you a very blessed and enjoyable day. Thank you for listening. Bye-bye.

So many people are looking for a way to connect with the supernatural. The question is, which side of the supernatural are they connecting with? Keep listening to the real and living God, Jesus Christ. After all, if you're going to communicate with the supernatural, you might as well speak to the being who is the most powerful of them all.

Chicago Mosque choir there. Thank you, Jesus. Indeed, it is awesome, and there is beauty in worshiping and praising God in this beautiful morning here at Morning Glory. I am Pastor Stanford Simon. As we do for the past hour, Brother Jimmy Bristol, as we have shared together, has been beautiful. The simplicity of life, dealing with the resurrection and the communion, the Eucharist, in a beautiful way. The understanding of how wonderful it is about there. Resurrection of our Lord and Savior Jesus Christ, death, burial, and resurrection, but the communion, the Holy Communion, how important that is to the Christian faith. It's critically important. Remove that from the Christian faith and we have a big problem. But as Jimmy said, understanding that means is that like a key unlocking so many other things. And he's so right and so clear on that. May God bless you and keep you. It has been a joy and a pleasure, but it's good to be with you as we give God all the praise and glory. Thank you for what you have done. You have a great, enjoyable, and wonderful day together. Know that there are dream killers out there. They will do everything possible to destroy you or your dreams. Do not allow them to hold your head up, your shoulders up. Go out there and do the best you can. Hey, believe in God. You trust in Him. You'll do great things in your life. I extend a special invitation to you. Join us at the St. George's Baptist Church on Sunday morning. Our service begins at 10:15. You can also join us online at sgbcgrenada.com. It has been a joy and a pleasure. Special thanks again to Brother Jimmy Bristol as he shared with us the simplicity of life. Take care of yourself and your family. Hey, be good, be simple, but be beautiful and elegant in what you do. It's a joy and a pleasure to share this morning with you. I am Pastor Stanford Simon. Never really want to leave you, but you know, the time has come for me to leave, and I need to leave. Join me tomorrow morning. We do this all over again. Time of worship and praise right here on the station. And I may see you in church on Sunday morning. I never know. Keep an open mind, open heart, and may just see you walking in the door. Great. Enjoy your day. Bye-bye.

0: even from the beginning, men hated Jesus. Even though he did nothing but love them and teach them and heal them, they nailed him to a cross. They thought they had killed him, but they only set him free to live in the hearts of people like you and me who believe in him. Then came the apostles, and most of them were killed for telling other people about Jesus. But by that time, it was too late. There were hundreds of people who believed in Jesus. So they tortured them and killed them, and they even left their bodies to rot as an example to other people. But the church kept right on growing, watered by the blood of these precious saints.
1: But Dad, did they want to die?
0: No. They didn't want to die. I mean, many of them had children just like you that they had to leave behind, but they were forced to make a choice. I mean, they could choose to live this one life here on earth and reject Jesus and be damned, or they could choose to believe in the words of Jesus and live forever.
1: I think I

it wasn't always this way. I mean, my dad could even pray in school. Of course, they took that away from him, and then it became incorrect for us to believe in the Bible. And after that, they just stripped our right to worship away from us, and we quietly stood by. But son, I hope that you're never put in a position that you have to choose between your faith and your life. But if you are, I know which choice you're going to make. Because I know that Jesus lives inside of you. In the meantime, just pray like I taught you how to. And take care of your mom.

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6: As the countdown continues to this year's Caribbean Water and Wastewater Association Conference and Exhibition, preparations are gathering momentum here in Grenada. The Grenada Solid Waste Management Authority, working alongside the National Water and Sewage Authority, is ramping up efforts to welcome regional and international leaders in water and wastewater management for what promises to be a full week of activities, dialogue, and collaboration. The conference will be held under the theme, One Caribbean, Transitioning to a Value-Driven Future. At the heart of the conference is a question that reaches far beyond the boundaries of any one island. What does One Caribbean mean for the future of water and waste management? Prime Minister and CWWA 2026 Host Minister, the Honorable Deacon Mitchell, shares his perspective and invites you to be part of the conversation.
7: One Caribbean. And transitioning to a value-driven future means we need to do so together. In the pre-meeting, ministers emphasize some of the common areas where we can work much closer together. And we believe in doing so, it will have significant opportunities for us to benefit collectively, not just from sharing experiences, sharing knowledge, sharing human capacity, but also sharing on the financing and the procurement side, because that is also critical for us. The General Manager of the Solid Waste Management Authority talked about the fact that we are at the mercies of economies of scale. One way of addressing that limitation is, in fact, closer collaboration within the Caribbean to make sure that we can have things like joint and pool procurement, as well as joint project pipelines that facilitates financing at a larger and collective scale. So we are pleased to host. We certainly will, as Grenada, be the beneficiaries of hundreds of delegates attending and sampling a bit of the Isle of Spice and going back and telling the story. So we certainly would ask all Grenadians to, as usual, give a little bit of the spice mask that our colleagues missed in terms of hospitality when they do arrive. And we look forward to this being a successful conference where, again, we move from simply talking and the decorations, but as we've done in the past, setting very definitive and measurable outcomes that we can then implement to better improve water management, water resource management, as well as solid waste and wastewater management throughout the Caribbean. So thank you very much, and we look forward to hosting everyone in October 2026, the best month of the year.
6: The 35th annual CWWE conference and exhibition is being co-hosted by two organizations that play a critical role in Grenada's development, the GSWME and NAWASA. Every day, these organizations provide essential services that support communities, protect public health, and contribute to the protection of our natural environment. For us in Grenada, hosting this major regional conference is about more than bringing people together. It is an opportunity to showcase the country's resilience journey, shared lessons, and learn from the experiences and innovations of our Caribbean neighbors. From October 12th to the 16th, 2026, regional and international leaders will gather here to examine the challenges facing the water and waste management sectors and explore practical solutions for a more resilient Caribbean. For the Caribbean, this means strengthening water security, building greater resilience to climate change, improving waste management, encouraging innovation, and creating stronger partnerships across borders. The conference will bring together utility leaders, engineers, policymakers, innovators, and sector partners from across the region and beyond. Through presentations, discussions, technical exchanges, and networking opportunities, the participants will have the chance to share knowledge, examine new approaches, and consider how regional cooperation can help address some of the most pressing challenges facing our islands. One Caribbean therefore represents an opportunity to share knowledge, build partnerships, and develop solutions that can benefit communities across the region. As the October conference approaches, the GSWME, together with NAWASA, are inviting stakeholders, partners, and the wider public to be a part of this important conversation.
5: 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We thank you for listening and do hope you will join us again next time for another program. 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
1: Once again, a pleasant good morning to you. 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This is where you call in, 437-4933. That's our number here. For those of you overseas, it's 1-473-437-4933. Once you are calling this program, we'd like you to keep it clean, sweet, short, informative as well. Share your great opinion as well to see, you know, great things happen within Grenada, Carriacou, and Petite Martinique. Avoid the name callings of individuals and bashing of individuals. Let us keep it nice. Please, let us keep it nice. I remember, we have many people to call, so please do on your time limit, all right? And the number is 437-4933. The line is open. It's a rainy Thursday. Hi, good morning. Welcome to the program.
2: Good morning, Sna. Good morning to the beautiful nation of Grenada. And a beautiful day.
1: Hi, good morning. Welcome to the program.
2: Good morning, Sna. Good morning to the beautiful nation of Grenada.

0: and telling a set of lies with it. You know, I see politicians opening their mouth, people who are supposed to be decent people, who are supposed to represent us in the halls of justice and things, opening their mouth and saying things that are so wrong, so evil. And just for votes, I listened to a speaker, a female, was saying that, you know, this politician getting $40,000 to give to the people and $10,000. And this thing is so miles away from the truth. That person's supposed to represent us as a person for justice for the people, you know. And they're going by the side of the road and saying these things just for votes. Our standard is dropping so fast. And it's dropping to a level that deteriorates even the people who's supposed to have certain standards. They are going so low. So low. I'm asking the politicians, at least tell the people the truth instead of lying for them. And by the side of the road, you're there, as old people say, whining for vote. Come on, man. What kind of standard is that? And besides that, you're putting a set of lies on top of the table. The people who you rejected and you said you didn't, they are needy and greedy. Today is the same people you come whining for.
1: Okay.
0: Thank you, Snap.
1: All right, Colin.
2: Oh, please, my God, soldier, and let me stand firm.
1: I say good morning to our folks on the Facebook page listening to us. Good morning. We have a lot of loyal listeners on that Facebook page. Let's head back to the line. Hi, good morning.
3: Good morning, my brother. How are you this morning?
1: I'm okay, sir. Good morning to you. Once
3: Yeah, I'm good. Now, I was looking at by St. Dominic Parish School. I speak about it the last time where you need a retaining wall there, where they widen up the road. Yes, it's true. But looking at the wall, I find they put it so low. But I passed through there yesterday, and I realized they're doing a little hype over it. And that is good, because you know our school children nowadays, they fast. They want to see something, and they want to climb over to see what's going on in the bottom. So that is good that I see they're doing a little something there again. Before Friday, I attend a funeral. And we have a school right by that church. And while we're standing in front of them, I see some school children run through in the back by the security booth there. And while running through there, I see a teacher come up, a male teacher. And he turned to them children, move there. So I look wrong. I said, well, I see no animal tie here. I look wrong. So the two ladies that were standing close to me, I said, really, a teacher that speak to children like that? I said, no, man. He went upstairs, he stayed a little while, but I'm looking to see when he comes back down, because I decide I ain't going to make hypocrite outside on it. I'm going to tell him about it. So when he take a while before he come out, and when he come out, I say, good afternoon. I say, excuse me. I say, I heard you mentioned something there a while ago. I say, this is not the way to speak to our school children. Yes, we know some of them, they head hard and they stubborn. But I say, when you disrespect them like that, is none they go try to disrespect you, because if they're doing something wrong, you as a teacher, you're supposed to correct them in the right way. You don't tell them, move there, as if it's an animal you're speaking to. He listened to me, and he tell me, okay, he realized he do something wrong, so he's sorry. So we have to love our school children, because remember, that is the work we are doing, and we're getting paid for it. So we have to speak to them in a decent way. So at the end of the day, when they have to come to ask you something, they will ask you in a decent way as school children. Don't disrespect them, because you know they go do it to these computer children nowadays. This is my contribution this morning. Have a good night.
1: You too. 437-4933. The line are open for you to call in and air your views and your concerns. Hi, good morning. Welcome to the program.
4: Thanks. Now, how are you doing today?
1: I'm pretty okay.
4: Right. I have a few little things. Let me use this opportunity to remind all that tomorrow the parliament will be dissolved. Voter registration is closed for the time. And therefore, you would have missed the opportunity, if you didn't get registered, you would miss the opportunity afforded to you to exercise your constitutional right to elect a government of your choice who will manage the affairs of this country. So get registered today, okay? Secondly, to all you beautiful people in the town of St. George, especially the residents of Mont Royal.

0: Mount Rush. All are invited to a community meeting tonight, 7 p.m. by Urban Shop. And of course, Senator the Most Honorable Claudia Joseph takes this opportunity. I think she sincerely thanks all constituents who have been attending all these community meetings so far to date, because she has been having a couple of meetings, you know, and I think she's really appreciated those people who have been turning out. Also, don't forget the opening of the St. George Northeast campaign office tomorrow, Friday. The place is upstairs, Abans Building on the St. Paul's Main Road. Of course, that's where I grew up. Everybody knows the Abans Place. Time 6 p.m. So don't forget tomorrow. There will be opening of that office. And of course, I had to single out Senator the Most, not Senator, not Honorable Ron Redhead. Every time I listen to you, Ron, you remind me of Morris Bishop. I'm not saying you are a Morris Bishop. Your mannerism, how you speak, you remind me so much of Morris Bishop. But that is not saying that you are Morris Bishop, but you have someone like Morris, not the bed, but you remind me so much of Morris. And also, don't forget to journey up to St. Mark's. Bring your friends and family. This Sunday, for the ringing of the bell, when my party will be announcing the date for election, of course, we're looking forward to exciting and interesting times ahead. Again, so let me end by reminding the people of Mount Rush that tonight, 7 p.m., a community meeting at Senator the Most Honorable Claudia Joseph will be coming to you, venue Urban Shop in Mount Rush. So see and be there. And people, it's very important, get registered today. Parliament will be dissolved tomorrow. I can't help but emphasizing the point. Get registered. Thank you. I have a great day.
1: Okay. Drive safely if you're coming from the countryside to St. George's, wet on the outside. 437-4933. Farmers are enjoying that little weather there. Yeah, man, for the crops. Good morning to you all. Let's head back to online. Hi, good morning.
2: Good morning, son. How are you?
1: I'm okay.
2: Yes, I'm calling to plead my cause. First of all, I want to commend the government on the battery initiative. It's an opportunity for Grenadians to save a little something. I commend them on that. But I want to talk about the roads this morning. I mean, I don't know if the government needs to put up some signs with approach with caution, foot long, foot. So we have sinkhole, we have pothole, we have pool, we have pond. It is terrible. And what I find is the government should fix some of the roads instead of having all the roads bad at the same time. Don't talk about when you're going up Bolio Road. It's like a whole musical band coming alive. The band leader, the backups, all instruments you could sing about the vehicle singing. Pangalanga, chinglingi, all kind of songs you're hearing. So. And when you're driving in the road and you're trying to slow down, it's horn behind you. And while they're getting horn behind you, a big truck just flying past you with a set of dust in your face. Them people and them driving the big truck as if they think it's a scooter they're driving. This is madness. So if they plan to have all the roads bad like that at the same time, put up some sign. Approach with caution. A sinkhole here. A foot long here. Them road and them have width, length, all kind of things. So no. All the roads cannot be bad at the same time. The alternative route cannot be worse than the one you had before. I don't know who is in charge of fixing the roads and so, but they need to do better than that. These holes and them and sinkhole and pothole and pool and pond costing you thousands of dollars in it with your vehicles and them. They have to do better than that. Why a lot of the roads just not fixed like that and just lying like that, just like that, bad like that, terrible like that, and just another one going and dig up again? When you finish dig up this one, fix back this one before you go. It's all kind of song you hear in the vehicle, a chingling, a pangalang, a thing. You're wondering if you have some band driving with you. When you reach to work, you're tired. So whoever is responsible this morning, please do something about these terrible roads and them Grenada have right now. This is the worst I've seen. Have a good day, sir. Thank you.
1: You too. Thank you. Yeah, boy, he's trying. She has said it, their choirs. 437-4933. Let's head back to the lines. Hi, good morning.
3: Good morning.
1: Hi, good morning, sir.
3: How are you?
1: I'm okay.
3: All right, okay. I'm calling on this is for the Prime Minister, man. I'd like to see the Prime Minister without seeing him like I just got tired of him. The next last I just go be down into him.
1: Repeat yourself?
3: Yeah. Because I just lost, I just seen the vision, man. I don't see him at all. I'm on the pass in the back, I just here.
1: Okay.
3: You want to see me? People going to the office and they can't see me in the office. And there is some issues you have to know about inside there. It's a with road up to now, we didn't have a good road. We didn't have a good road in Las Vegas here. We didn't have a road for children to pass. You know the good, you only have only muddy road. When rainfall, you make mud. When sun hot, you make dust. And it's just nobody, not a minister, not a prime minister. For them are living inside here, the only prime minister that passed inside, not a prime minister, minister, was Mr. Lett in 2008. That is the only time a minister passed here. And when he passed here, he made this construction. Yeah. Nobody else is passing. Everybody who passing, the only passing a book and say they want to see good name there and voting list. And not everyone. You want to see the Prime Minister important. There's certain issues you have to see, you have to know about, and you can't go in the office. So when you go in the office, they're sending us back. Okay?
1: Okay.
3: So that's my concern this morning. Mr. Prime Minister, please, we'd like to see in the back of Los Angeles, and I need the factory.
1: Okay.
3: And I need the old factory, the second factory we have in Los Angeles. Please, you want to see you, Mr. Prime Minister. All right. That's my concern.
1: All right. God bless you, sir. Thank you.
4: Dark,
1: 15 minutes moving up to the 7 o'clock hour. The 1st of October 2026. You know, this is the month. A lot of things happening within this month. Heroes Day, Child Month is always from the starting of this month to the ending. And the list goes on and on and on and on. Let's get back to the line. Hi, good morning.
5: Good morning, sir. How are you doing this morning?
1: I'm okay.
5: You want to congratulate me, man. Now we have a caretaker for St. Andrew's Notice, Miss Nicole Joseph. And I know that the way she, whatever, I know that she will do some works around. And I hope, like, everybody go work together with her. And I so happy and feel proud of her, and she had to feel happy and proud of her. And think towards the what they had in Berlin Government School Monday, and that was one of the largest crowd I ever seen in my whole long time, you know. So when the shell blew or the bell ring, the day of the voting, election day, whatever, we're going to vote Miss Nicole Joseph. We're going to put the X close to the heart. We are voting Miss Nicole Joseph. We are going to vote for Miss Nicole Joseph. And the next thing, when the NNP was in power, all roads was good. All roads was okay. That it didn't have no potholes, no holes, nothing. All roads was smooth. Nobody, vehicle tire didn't used to puncture. But now the NDC now in office, some of them tires is puncturing and they're changing the tires, you know. But any case, we shall bring the victory. St. Andrew's Notice that we shall come home with the victory. St. Andrew's Notice and St. Andrew's Notice who vexed minority business. We like to divide and separate too much. Let we work hard. And let we work hard together with the caretaker and let everybody work hard that we have to bring the victory home. St. Andrew's Notice. We never win in St. Andrew's Notice. We are never winning because St. Andrew's is dividing the people on them. And let me pray and hope that Miss Nicole Joseph give her early vote the day when the bell rings for the election of the date, and we're going to vote Miss Nicole Joseph. That's how to say it. And good morning to the Prime Minister and everybody who was at the Berlin Government School on Monday. Have a good day, man.
1: Okay, sir. Hey, good morning to my gentlemen on the fishing trawlers. Good morning to y'all. Some of y'all out there, you look at the commune. All right, good morning to y'all. And let's head back to our line. Hi, good morning.
6: Hey, hi, good morning, Snaya. Good morning. Snaya, I would like to say that before they lay the pipes on the ground, now I said did the pipes on the ground. The road was pretty good. The government did a lot of work fixing the road before they laid the pipes on the ground. Then now I said cut the road and laid the pipes, put on the big pipes. And that this is good for the country. This pipes was really bad for over 80 years, 60 years. The condition of those pipes may be creating sickness into our Grenadian people. So I think the pipe had to be removed. It's been a long time. I remember they putting pipes on the ground like that. You know, this is a really, had been a big one from Sauteuils to Grenville, from Grenville to St. George's, from Grand Anse to Tongue. You know, there was lots of pipe putting on everyone, still putting. They're still doing it. So we Grenadian people have to be grateful for what we are getting. I think we are not grateful for some of the things that has been happening in this country. Come on, people. I know we it's political time, but be grateful for some of the things. Three schools on the eastern side of this island is building new schools. Only through the revolution I have seen that. Three new schools is building. Free education for our kids. All right? We have people studying. Over 180 students are studying in different countries, doing their masters and other stuff. These children is going to come and control this country in the next 5-10 years, just like how the revolution did, and the doctors and nurses is taking care of us now and running this country. This is what's going to happen. There is lots of things happening in this country that we are and we should be grateful for. Yes, there are some part of the road that is bad, but only because they cut the road and put new pipes. And before they fix the road, they have to put the pipes down, because they don't want to fix the road and then cut it again and put pipes again. You know? So let us be grateful for what we have. I think there is lots to be grateful for. Lord, you know you have blessed Grenada. Continue to bless us. Even when we complain, continue to bless us. Thank you.
1: Okay,
6: that's my contribution.
1: All right. Thanks. 9 minutes moving to the 7 o'clock hour. Drive easily, as I always venture. Let's head back to our line. Hi, good morning.
7: Good morning, sir. How are you doing?
1: I'm okay, sir.
7: Yeah, I just have 2 points to make. Yesterday, I was traveling the St. Louis Road, within the police station to Latin Junction. And you have a concrete truck passing concrete and just peel a whole set of concrete on the road. Okay? I mean, people talk about it and like, you know, nothing happening. Like you're wasting your breath just speaking about these things. They're building roads. I want to build a road, you see an excavator pass with a truck and just pass on the same road and master the road. When you get control of these things, you can't just like speeding top in mud. You finish road over there, a concrete truck pass, you just and dirty the whole road, concrete, and you remain there. You get hard on the road, cutting tires, make the road more narrow, and nobody. I don't ask myself, I mean, I love my country, but I ask myself, what kind of country I live in? Because you have some people that could do things and they get away. And you have some people again before they do something, you see the police that they do. Or the police, wherever you are. No, we have to set a standard in our country. Okay? If you find like get motorbikes and put police in there, the police and to be on the road, our traffic wardens to be on the road and things, we can continue living and building our country. So you fix today, tomorrow somebody could pass on the match up. And we just there and nobody knew about it. The concrete truck, those trucks don't have too much of powers on the road, driving fast. The big trucks throwing concrete on the road. If you come down back on the hill, the road become narrow because of holes, the concrete there. And it just gets hard on the road. When it was going up and can high school, and you just remember, nobody and move it. And taxpayers' money go down the drain. We have to put laws in place. And we have to put it in place. When the person come past the concrete truck, they dirty the road, they come and pick it up. And it's excavator and everything and just running on the road, and when they pick 0-2 tomorrow match up. No, we have to be. We can't just go down that hole and just continue one way. We have to make changes, brother. Have a blessed day, man.
1: You
7: God
1: too,
7: bless
1: sir.
7: You.
1: Thank you. Enemy rise against me. And order my steps, soldier. 4374933. Let's head back to our line. Hi, good morning.
8: Good morning, Big Boss. How are you?
1: Hello, good morning, sir.
8: You good?
1: Yeah, I'm okay.
8: All right, I just called to give that caller thumbs up 100 times, 100% times. Because the truth about this story, NNP in office, I always call and complain about that, nothing has been done. Now, NDC come in office, and we're having the same problem. When you watch about around Mount City, that hill, opportunity, when you leave Mackey going towards Hope, when you are that area there, so why you want to tell me them policemen and don't see nothing about that? And other places we have right around the country having that same problem. And then now, they want to charge me. If they see my tire looking kind of smooth, when you have them kind of collision of them big trucks damaging our roads and nothing coming out of that, I find time for the government of Grenada to step up and look into that, the traffic department mainly, and get me real hard with that concrete truck and them throwing concrete on the road and creating problem to me as a driver. But yeah, that's my point.
1: Okay, sir. Have a blessed day. Let's see if you could squeeze two more callers inside. Quickly.

0: let's get back to the line. Hi, good morning.
1: Pleasant, good morning.
0: Hi, Pleasant.
1: Yes. Yeah. I have a complaint this morning. I'm calling on the... Am I live?
0: Yeah, yeah, you're live. Don't listen all to right. the radio. Listen to the telephone, because the radio, we have a feedback as well as a daily broadcast. All right,
1: yes.
0: So,
1: all right. Yep. All right. Now, I have a very, very great concern. I live in the Redgate area.
0: Yeah.
1: And the trucks, the big trucks, the tractor trailers, they are reckless in this area. I call St. David's Police Station. I complained. They put me on to Superintendent Batiste at the fire station down there. I complained, and nothing is happening. Somebody's going to get hurt. These trucks are running too fast. One. Two, the flag vehicle, it's almost quarter mile ahead. You know what I'm saying? And the government has to do something. They had the police people down at SOG down there. They were doing a great job. They need to do something before somebody get hurt. The tractor trailers are reckless. That's my piece for the day, sir.
0: Okay, you have a blessed one. Thank you. And I'm alone. Must be life here no more. 437-4933. All right. Order my steps. Let's see if we can squeeze in that final caller. Stand firm. All right, good morning. Hello. Hello, good morning. I should have mentioned that earlier, Ron. We have a delay broadcast, so please listen to me on your telephone. If you're calling from your cellular phone, listen. 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All right, so lower your radio down, listen to on the telephone. Let's head back to the lines. Hi, good morning.
2: Good morning, and good morning to the fellow listeners. I'm playing my call this morning. I experienced something very profound last week, Monday, in the Guelph Magistrate Court, Tuesday. In the Guelph Magistrate Court, where I experienced that the prosecutor and a very unfamiliar magistrate from Pakistan, where she used someone's juvenile record to sentence them as an adult in a magistrate prison. And I know for a fact that in 2016, that they passed an act in this Grenada here stating that you cannot use someone's juvenile record to convict them as an adult. I'm calling out to the relevant authorities if they could look up on that. That is unlawful, and it's not supposed to be so. You don't judge a child when they did something as a juvenile, use that record to prosecute them as an adult. Have a blessed day.
0: Thank you. All right, if you could make it sweet, if you could take 1 minute of your time and say something right now, you'll get that chance, the opportunity. 437-49.

0: 1 minute there from you. Hi, good morning.
1: Good morning, Shania. One thing I want to say to some of us Grenadians. When I was growing up as a child, my mother used to always say to my brothers, when sense come, strength gone. And that is what's happening to some of us in Grenada here. Right? When your strength gone, you all the senses you have come now, but it's too late. When sense comes, strength gone. In your youthful days, make use of your youthful days, your mind, your memory, and everything. But when sense come for some of them in Grenada, the strength gone. All they could do is yap, and make no contribution to the building up of Grenada. Have a great day, Shania.
0: All right, she make that minute there. All right, this is where we finish off that program we call Plead Your Cause. Tomorrow, same time, same place, right here for another program. And that program will conduct from 6:30 a.m. to 7. And it will be conducted with Shaggy Dung Dung. All right, stay with us. When we come back, we go straight up to top the 7 o'clock hour.
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0: Okay, straight up 7 o'clock. It's I, Grenada, Carrie, Coupe, Martinique, and the rest of the Eastern Caribbean. The time comes to the kind compliments of the National Lottery Authority.
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0: And for those of you that played the game last night for the lotto number that drawn last night for y'all were 3, 19, 22, 24, 25, and the free ticket letter is J. Once again, for the lotto number that drawn last night were 3, 19, 22, 24, and 25. Free ticket letter is J. And those of you who played the pick 3 last night was 3, 8, 4. 3, 8, 4. That came with a free play. The cash 4 last night was 0, 8, 1, 6. 0, 8, 1, 6. Came with a free play as well too. You could buy that in probably back up a mix or straight. All right, the number that played was 0816. The play with last night were 3, and that represents house, and that came with 7x. So those of you that played 3 last night and you multi it as well too, you got a good money in your hand today. Came with a 7x. And also, if you play cash pop, the cash pop number last night were 12. All right, so the next game gonna be for 10 o'clock today, 10 a.m. And just to let you know that we gone all the way back down with our Super 6 number. Estimate jackpot for that is $200,000. That number drawn Tuesday were 2, 7, 8, 15, 18, and 20. That's 2, 7, 8, 15, 18, and 20. That goes all the way down back to $220,000. And the estimate jackpot for our local lotto in Grenada, once again, 3, 19, 22, 24, and 25. Free ticket letter is J. That is $168,000. Stay with us. We're coming back with more right after these.
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2: Okay, we're going to make a street link in a while, but that link we're going to make with you from the Mega Force team, man, to let you know what's happening with the bingo and also what's happening with football in October. But I want you to listen to this, and then we go straight to our rep for that information.

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1: Okay, we gotta make that link right now. All right, let me make the link right now and head over to the line and say good morning to Mr. Wayne. Hi, good morning to you, sir.
2: Good morning, Snaya, and good morning to the listeners of WeFM. I mean, it's been a while.
1: Yeah, been a while, brother, been a while. Well, I see you maybe living on one of those islands that is selling around the world, so I say being senior. So I say, well,
2: I'm right here, man, I'm right here.
1: All right, then. Okay, so we understand that you're having a bingo coming up this weekend. And there's other things clashing together with that. What is your thought on that and whatever information?
2: No, that's what, I mean, we changed the ad, that's why I called this morning, because people are still saying the bingo is Sunday. What we did is that we changed, I know a lot of bingo fans is listening, WeFM. So the bingo is on Saturday, so a Saturday from 7 and not Sunday. So people still be changing the ad, but people still saying that it's Sunday. So the bingo is not on Sunday, it's on Saturday, same National Stadium. And we start from 7, same free buses, everything like that. The price is $150,000. So we didn't want to, so we changed it from Sunday because, you know, NDC is having this rally in Victoria.
1: Yeah.
2: We thought it's best not to clash. And then we moved the bingo. So all the bingo fans are listening that the bingo is on Saturday and not Sunday.
1: Okay.
2: So now you could also advertise it too as well, because there is in the advertisement, but you know, people get so used to the Sunday the 4th.
1: Mm-hmm.
2: That we change it to the 3rd, but people are still saying that it's on Sunday. So I just want them to know that the bingo is on Saturday from 7 and not Sunday.
1: Let me ask you a question off the bat. You know, we haven't that for a VAT free thing now, boy.
2: Having the what?
1: You know, we having the VAT free for the Saturdays.
2: For the unless I will get VAT free for the bingo. I probably should sign us because it's VAT free. So we probably could get, if we get VAT free, the bingo price could be less. I probably could talk to the minister, well, the Ministry of Finance, and find out if I could get VAT free on Saturday, and you know, so the bingo fans don't have to pay VAT for bingo cash. Don't be bad.
1: Why are you laughing with tears?
2: No. Okay. Very good suggestion. Because it's VAT free, and usually people pay, because if you buy a ticket, when you buy a ticket for $100, $15 going to VAT, you know that.
1: Yeah.
2: So if we get VAT free for Saturday, then I think it could be $85. So I could probably talk, you know. So that's a very good suggestion.
1: Yeah, boy.
2: I need to put you on the team.
1: All right. So speaking about that, you know, we put that aside now. So we get to know Saturday is the bingo, not Sunday, folks. So we got that there. So let me get a little information with you. What's going on with the football? We're in the month of October, and I know you started off that already. How many teams get yourself in for formation?
2: So yesterday at 10 o'clock at the National Stadium, we had a press launch, a very impressive press launch. We have all the sponsors, all the teams, and then... the official opening for football is on Saturday the 17th. So the official opening is Saturday the 17th. Yesterday was the press launch. And in the past, we usually do artists for the opening. So we usually have, we have two artists booked for the opening. But because the election season, we thought it's best to just hold up on the artists, and we're just going to have football. So we got football and a little music, but we're not going to have no artists, because most likely we think we're going to have every party going to have a rally for Sunday. So we thought it's best to hold up on the concert part of the football until after the election. Yeah, because everybody think that election is very soon. So after that, we're going to have the entertainment, because it's football and entertainment. But for the opening on the 17th, we probably just do football and leave the entertainment for after election.
1: Okay, nice.
2: So we have 27 teams. Last year we had 24.
1: Woo.
2: So this year we have 3 more teams. So we have 27 teams taking part. Mm-hmm. And they're playing for over $150,000. The winning team will get a check for $60,000. The second place will get $30,000. The third place will get $15,000. The fourth place will get $5,000. And then we have a lot of individual prizes. We're using both Progress Park and the National Stadium. So this year, as you know, the lighting in Progress Park is amazing.
1: Yeah, boy.
2: So we're going to have some games at Progress Park, and we're going to have some at the National Stadium.
1: Nice. All right, so Wagi, any final thing you want to leave with us before you jump out? Because I know it's getting close for your day, which is Saturday. So any final words?
2: Yeah, well, I just want to remind people that, you know, because people still saying that the bingo is not Sunday. It's on Saturday, and we start from 7, and we want people to come out and support the teams of football. Football, again, is starting on Saturday, the 17th, and we run until the 5th of December. So come out, support your teams. We have special prizes for the biggest posse, and, you know, so we just want people to come out, have a good time. This year is the 16th edition of the Waikiki Super Knockout. So thank you for having Miss Naya, and you have a wonderful day.
1: You too, sir. All right, enjoy the best.
2: Thank you so much.
1: All right. All right, folks, you just got it there from the CEO and the manager and the team organizer for everything that we talk about there, from the bingo to the football. Reminding you that the bingo will be on Saturday, same time from 7. As he mentioned, buses still will be available for y'all to back and forth as well. And they're still going with the same amount of prizes, though. All right, so those of you having that stick in the head for Sunday, no, it's not Sunday.

0: actually coming down. I had 15 minutes down the hour, 7 o'clock. And I was going through some information there. And when I look at it, if you all could remember, a young lady goes by the name of Krista Pike. She was sentenced when she had 19 years. All right? So she ended up failing two execution lethal injection twice. So it seems to be that that is not her time to go anyway. Yeah? So let me give you the full rundown about this lady. Well, she become a lady now at the age of 50. While Spike was sentenced to death in 1996, a lot of y'all weren't born as yet. 1996, she was sentenced for a murder of a 19-year-old Colin Slimmer. Her execution was the subject of a last-minute legal battle. So what happened there? Pike and, you know, when she was 18 at the time, Pike and her then boyfriend, Tad Darrell Ship, all right? They beat and tortured the 19-year-old girl, which is Colleen. They beat her, tortured her, who then met her in a training camp for troubled teens. So she was in a camp for troubled teens and everything like that. They met her there. I don't know what transpired, what caused that. But then, when I do a little more digging into the whole sus there, in terms of Mr. Ship, her then boyfriend at the time, he was 17 years old. So here what happened. At the time of the crime, the 17-year-old teenager was fascinated with Satanism. Yeah, he was fascinated with Satanism, earning the nickname Baby Satan from his peers at Knoxville Job Corps Center. He helps cornered Colleen and actively participate in the attack. So corner, she do what he had to do, but Pike was the one that killed her. Well, he used a pocket knife and a piece of brick during the torture session that lasted more than half an hour, which they did explain. But because he was 17 years old at the time of the murder, the Tennessee law barred Ship from facing capital punishment. In 1997, a Knox County jury sentenced him to life in prison with the legal ability to speak or to seek parole after serving the minimum required sentence of a juvenile offender. So right now he's 49 years old. And Spike is 50 years old right now. They're both in prison right now. So he went in when he was 17 years old. And he's in a maximum mini security facility down there in Tepville. So, with Shep now had his first parole heard before Tennessee board, and his next parole view will push back to October 2031, ensuring he will remain in prison for at least 5 more years. So in 2025, he tried to get his first parole to come out and everything like that, but they say, no. They push it back, man. So the next hearing for his parole will be in October 2031, ensuring he will remain in prison for the next 5 years. Oh my gosh. And there were another person there involving in the same thing. But her act in that particular murder there, she was just the lookout. Yeah, she was just the person to just look out to warn them if anybody coming in or if anybody come into that. So they led the long year lady into the forest, and she was in a particular point making sure that if anybody come in, she could alert them. So her job was just to look out. Yeah? But she was 18 years old at the time. So what she got there, she got was sentenced to 6 years of probation. All right. My goodness me. Just share that information there with you. All right, stay with us. We're coming back. We got a program from the Cooling Tech team. Stay with us. Right after these, when we come back, we're going to link with them. All right. Let's keep it here on 93.
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0: Okay, we're going to be keeping it running like that. So let's head across to our person, to our rep for Cooling Tech. And let us say good morning to Shimira. Hi, good morning to you.
1: Good morning, Snaya. How are you?
0: I'm pretty good, Shimira. What do you have for us today?
1: Well, before I start off the day, I would like to say good morning to all our listeners and, of course, our Cooling Tech family. So, Snaya, today, everyone knows that the VAT-free day provided by the government on Friday, October 2nd, and Saturday, October 3rd, is approaching. It's fastly approaching. And now, although we won't be open on Saturday, we have extended our store hours tomorrow, Friday, until 6 p.m. to accommodate customers who may finish work a little later on Friday but are still interested in taking advantage of the VAT-free day. 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We'll be happy to revise your estimate so you can have an updated price and know exactly what you can expect to pay during the VAT-free period.
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0: That's great. Well, Shimira, is there all that we have from you today to give us?
1: Yes, Shaggy, that's all for today. 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
0: Okay, Shimira, you have a blessed and productive weekend. Yes. And enjoy. All right, take care. All right, folks, we're coming back with more. Stay with us.
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just to let you know that the Kyrie Breweries Grenada Limited are advising everybody avoid throwing the breakable bottles out of the moving vehicle. It costs to replace those breakable bottles because, you know, it costs. Come on, it costs. And avoid using those bottles to do your personal interests or whatever. I don't know. Some of your... I don't know why. What it is all you're doing with these bottles? These bottles and them having some kind of odor when you go and you carry them. Oh, good. I don't know what it is all you're doing, but avoid doing that. Yeah? I know some of all y'all use it for mash and tow. You know that way, and you use it. Oh my gosh. Anyway, let me let you know more. Let me let you know more. If you have so many bottles in your house, in the corner, because every time you go, you come back, you come back home with a six pack. Yeah, you're drinking a six pack now, but you're packing them there. Underneath the house, in the corner of your house, in the kitchen, wherever. Don't throw them away. Because I know you might say, hey, get rid of them thing, or you call somebody. Hear what happening? These bottles could return to the participating outlets, or should I say wholesalers nationwide, where you can collect money. So if you have Heineken, Vitamalt, Rockstone, Carib Stag, Shandy Carry bottles, you know them bottles, Ting bottles, yeah.

these bottles could return. 25 cents for bottles, and bottles for crates as well. Yeah, for, you know, we have crates, it's $9. So don't trash them and throw them away and have them doing all kind of stuff you want to do with them. Cash them in and collect money. A message from the Carib Breweries Grenada Limited. And if you need to get in contact with them at the main office, 444-4248. That's at Morris Bishop Highway in Grand Nance. 444-4248. And those of you who want to drop off the truckloads of bottles, Frequent Industrial Park, 444-1998. That's 444-1998. Let's get back inside with more. 20 minutes. Moving up to 8 o'clock inside. 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

0: All right, then. This is where we finish off that 15 minutes there for the folks of the Kai Breweries Grenada Limited. And let me just remind you, don't throw the bottles away. Don't throw it from the moving vehicles. A lot of y'all, you know, you're driving. You have your friends in the back. They sip it on something. They finish it off. They throw it out. Nah, brothers. Come on, brothers. Don't do this thing. Rest it in the vehicle. Hey, say, partners, I rest in the bottle here. You drop it off. You make up a bottle. Whatever they give me. 25 cents for a bottle, 50, that 25 cents for a bottle, $9 for bottles and crates. 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We're doing 50 minutes for Flow after these.
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conveniently located inside of Grenfell. All right, and to me, I understand that they are. I'm not sure if they are back in the outlet in Grenfell and Benjamin Street. So then, those of you there, you could go through the Victoria Street. That's the street opposite the Seacoast. All right, so we call that the front street. You know, so that the Victoria Street. By the car park itself, there where you're going to see the ladies underneath the tent there, they'll be, you know, doing the same business transaction as well that you can get done when you're in the office. All right, so top up, bundle up, pay your bill, and also get yourself, you know, broadband, team up, everything right there as well. And not forget inside of the St. George's area, heart of the capital, right in the back of the new NIS building, you go in there. You do everything there as well too. There are machine that you can pay your bill there. You don't need to go into no sales rep. All right, like the customer service line and everything like that. That line there is only for when you're having problems with your cellular phone or your household phone or your internet. You go there and query about that. But there are a machine there that you can pay your bill there in full. You could top up, you know, right there in the vault. They could do everything there with the machines. So you could go there. If you're not acquainted with the machines, there's a gentleman there who will help you along. My good brethren, Mr. Bowen, he will help you along. And there's other rep there will help you along with that as well, too. And there's good citizen will help you along with the same thing, all right? And not forgetting down south of the island, down inside of Mont Rouge, they got a unit down inside there as well, too. So avoid it. Like you're trying to avoid that as well, too. The hassle of coming up into the tongue area, you could just swing across, go down inside of that mall right there, and do the same transaction. Nicely. Great service along there as well, too. Sister Ali Carrick, who got you on board, you do the same thing up there, and look out for the signs that says flow, where you could do your tap up as well. All right, I'm a good friend, Jillian, at the Market Square opposite Farmer Garden. She underneath the tent. Yeah, man. The nice lady, yeah, the short lady. Oh my God, the short lady there. She's underneath that tent there. She's on her way down, so you could get top up early, and she normally helps you along to get your plan. So if you want to put on a plan, she helps you along with that. If you don't know how to do it, you just say, Miss Jillian, I want to put on a plan, so I'm topping up $20, or I'm topping up $30. I want to put on a plan. She helps you along with that. Yeah, good citizen thing, now, man. I tell you, flow, we inside, baby. Let's go. Inside, more vibe. We FM, Thursday.

Hey, good morning to the folks in Grenville, St. Andrews. Hey, those inside a telescope, good morning. Those of you inside of Paradise, Laflette, good morning.

0: All right, folks, this way, we're going to finish off that 15 minutes compliment flow. All right, as I say, Grenfell in St. Andrews, you can check it out at the car park on Victoria Street, but the normally main office on Benjamin Street there, so I'm not sure if they go over back to the main office, but you could check them out there at the Grenfell car park and see if they still can do the same transaction there as well. All right, not forgetting, it's right in the back of the new NIS mall in St. Building, actually, in St. George's, right there. In the back, you do everything there. You pay your bill on time. They got machines that you don't need to go in line. You go there and do all your necessary business there. Tap up, pay your bill. You know, everything right there. And also down south of the island, Moulin Rouge, they got a unit inside there as well. Not forgetting Sister Al Carrico. And look out for the tap-up signs throughout the island. Says Flo. Look out for that. And check out my good friend on the Market Square, right in front of Farmer Garden on the other side. Actually, the opposite side of Farmer Garden, right there underneath the tent. Yeah, the lady, you go there, top up your phone there. She do everything for you. All right. This way, finish off Flo. When we come back, top of the hour. And then we get inside with Pastor Stanford, Motivational Moments. 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
0: Okay, look at the time. It's straight up 8 o'clock inside Grenada, Carrico, P.D. Mavnik, and the rest of the Eastern Caribbean. We take the top of the hour, and then when we come back, we get inside with Pastor Stanford, Motivational Moments, right after these.
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There's so many things that you can thank God for this morning. But if you were to take a minute and think about the many blessings He has bestowed upon you, you woke up this morning, and that in itself is enough to give God thanks for. There are many who went to bed and did not wake up this morning. You came off the bed and you walk. That's a good thing. You wake up and you could see, you could hear. That's an even more beautiful thing. You went to the kitchen, you drink some water, you had breakfast. Man, that's a magnificent thing. There are many persons who could not eat this morning and have breakfast. And you think about your life and you think about all the things that you have that is a blessing. And you do not find time to give God thanks. Did you read your Bible this morning? Did you pray this morning? Did you thank God this morning? So many of us find ourselves waking up in the morning and not even saying thanks to the God who gave us life. That's not nice. If you think about it, if you bless someone and you give them so much and they go day after day, month after month, the only time they come to you is when they need something. Oh, you get upset. Yeah, you would be mad with them. And think about if God get mad with you for all the things you do not do, which you should do. You say, well, Pastor, I don't know all the things I should do, but at least you know some of them you should do. At least you need to thank God for the day He blessed you with. Yeah, that's a good thing to pray. I'm sure your mother taught you to pray, your father taught you to pray. Well, Pastor, nobody taught me to pray. Well, I'm sure in your heart you know that you need to thank God. You know, thank that Heavenly Father for the blessings He has given to you that only He can give that to you. So I just want to give you an opportunity today to say thanks to God. I want to ask you to say thanks to God. I'm not begging, I'm just asking you to think about your life and look at a few things that you are confronted with or in the past week or month or year that God has blessed you with and how He have brought you through it and how He has kept you. And spend a few minutes today thanking Him. Even as you drive on the bus on your way to work, or you drive your own vehicle on your way to work, or in your office, or at your lunchtime, you just take a few minutes and pray and give God thanks. And also, if you get a few minutes, read your Bible. It's important. That's important. We leave home this morning. I'm sure many of you left home this morning and you did not read your Bible. You say, Pastor, I was busy. Yeah, if God so busy for us, boy, a lot of us are in real trouble, you know, God have a lot of us to attend to. There's billions of us. You only have you to attend to, and you can't even keep up with that. Think about it. But, you know, I'm just grateful to God for the opportunity He has given to me to be here this morning, to be able to say to you, God love you. He really do love you. And that's why you are alive. That's why He given you another chance. And do not disappoint Him. It's not good to be disappointed. But with all that is happening in and around us, God already know, right? But He also give us a choice. We can stay mute, or we can open our mouth and say thanks. It's totally up to you and I to give God thanks. I'm challenging you to give God thanks today. So as you go, let us give God thanks and give Him praise. Father, we thank You for who You are. Father, I thank You for Your blessings, Your provision, and the joy You give to me through Your Son, Jesus Christ. Thank You for the opportunity to be alive. And Lord, I just pray today that You will, Holy Spirit, would minister to so many today to spend time saying thank You. God's richest blessings as you go. Take good care of yourself and the people that you would say thanks to, including God. God's richest blessings.

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Frida in San Juan. That's just out of time. The job is sent to T, man. Michael, what are you doing?

0: Ah, man, I'm telling you, man, a lot of love need on the outside, man. There's a lot of people who needs that. Get it up in the morning. Yeah, they're working around nicely, but they need a lot of love, you know? They need somebody to say, hi, good morning, how are you? You okay? Have a nice and beautiful day, eh? Love you. You know? Not just meaning that you want to, but just give them that word. Love you. Enjoy your day. Make them feel that nice warmth. Take out that ice on the heart. Yeah? Tell somebody you love you and yeah. What's going on, brethren? Nice. Yeah, man. Enough love, brother. Love, love, love, love, love. Respect. What's going on, sister? Everything good? You sure? Have a nice evening. Have a nice morning. Have a nice night. You know what I mean? Yeah, baby. Love. You know what I mean? Come on, man. You got to mean it. You got to mean it. Words are strong and powerful. You got to mean it. All right. Let me do the WhatsApp for you right now, and then we get inside some commercial break. Just want to let you know that Grand Case, in collaboration with the Honorable Joseph Andel, is offering the following skill training courses targeting persons from St. Patrick's West and surrounding areas. Basic sewing, introductory information technology. And classes begins on Thursday, the 8th of October from 4:30 p.m. That's 4:30 p.m. to 6:30 p.m. at the McDonald's College in St. Patrick. Duration, of course, is 8 weeks only. For more information, contact the Grand Case, and for registration also, Grand Case main office location at the National Cricket Stadium in St. George's, or simply call the number 440-6003. That's 440-6003. Or you can send an email at grandcase@hotmail.com. 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Hey, loving this in one mind, 29 and a half, stepping away from 8. All right, the National Celebration Committee reminds the public to mark the calendar of the annual October 19th National Heroes Day commemoration, which will be held on National Heroes Day, Heritage Park, Grand Dance in St. George's. This year promised to be meaningful. Occasion of prayer, worship, remembrance, and celebration as we honor the achievements and contribution of our national heroes, past and present. Remember the date, Monday, October 19, 2026. Join us at the National Heroes and Heritage Park, Grand Dance, St. George's, for the National Heroes Day commemoration. Let us come together as a nation to honor and celebrate the men and women who have helped shape our beloved Grenada. Remember the date, October 19th, a day to remember, honor, and celebrate our heroes. The Housing Authority of Grenada, HAG, wishes to inform the general public of its relocation to the IBH Tower Woodlands in St. George's, effected on October 5th, 2026. Please be advised, advised that the Sandino office will be closed from September, already closed, to the 2nd of October, okay? Normal working hours will resume on Monday, October 5th, 2026, for block collection. The Housing Authority of Grenada thanks the general public for their cooperation and understanding during this transition. And that's where we finish off the WhatsApp and Stubbornness. When we come back, we got more music and also we got the birthday line coming to you. Stay with us right after these.
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1: Okay, keep in mind that just to let you know that the Country Cold Store advises customers and the general public that our wholesale department included the offices at Pedmotor in St. David and the island-wide distribution of the Minimart and also will be closed today. All right, they closed yesterday, the 30th, and today, Thursday, the 1st, to facilitate the annual stock-taking exercise. Full operation will resume on Friday, October 2nd, 2026. Country Cold Store apologizes for any inconvenience caused and wish to thank their customers for their cooperation and also for their understanding. And also, folks, just to let you know, do you know your sports? The Grenada National Sports and Council invites sports schools, sports organizations, as well as clubs across the country, the nation, to take part in the Grenada Ultimate Sports Mini Quiz 2026. That's the Mind Squeeze. 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Paris competition take place on the 10th of October and the 17th of October, with the final advancing to the national finals. Also going along with that will be November the 7th, 2026. No sports, love Grenada, be a champion. Follow the Grenada National Sports Council on social media for registration details and updates on that. All right, stay with us, more right after these. Grenada.

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2: And just before we continue, just to keep in mind that the bingo, which was carded for Sunday, is now scheduled for this coming Saturday. So remember, same time, same price, everything like that. So if you have in your mind thought of that bingo for Sunday, nope, it's carded for this coming Saturday at the National Stadium. Please be mindful and spread that word around. Inside Grenada.

0: And the birthday line is open right now. 437-4933. Call in and wish somebody happy birthday. Let's head across the line. Hi, good morning. How are you, Meme?
1: The family all right?
0: Yeah, they're all okay.
1: That's nice.
0: All okay.
1: Well, thanks for the opportunity. The birthday line open now.
0: Yes.
1: Yes, thank you very much. Shaq's blessing wherever you are. Everyone else listening here and beyond, blessings too. I just want to say good morning to Christoph Calist. His mom will be laid, body will be laid to rest today. So I hope the family keeps strong. Try to be strong more. And my condolences to you and the family. May her soul rest in peace. Right. So, Kimon Philip, a.k.a. Bobo, your granddad, Sam, I think resides in Trinidad. Wherever you are, enjoy it. Mr. Michael Hutchinson, say you inside already, so you are there. DJ Selector, what's up? Good morning. So here you come. The next one is Faith from Philip of Queen Street in Victoria. Lots of love from your parents, Ms. Jocelyn Philip and family saying hi. And also brothers, Gozi and Tayshawn and Altanisha and all the others, Anthony, everybody, all you know. So do things for it today. Ms. Jocelyn Philip and boy, good morning. Romel went to a bolio, I think it's St. George. So mommy, Nakita, make it special for you and the grandparents and all the other daddy, everybody. Jonathan Joshua Lynch. Lots of love from mommy. Mrs. Lynch, good morning. You in the newsroom? Well, the son celebrating today. Well, you know how many. I think he needs teens. So Daddy Vincent, make it special. All the grandparents, all the other family members, the WFM family too. So Jonathan or Joshua, wherever you are, I'm still in high school now. So Mrs. Lynch will make it extra special. Do things. Aliyah Joseph, a.k.a. Lady of Pearls in St. Andrew. Lots of love from mommy, that's Shirley and daddy. I think it's Alex and all the other Mrs. Joseph. That's your grandson. My granddaughter, so make it special for you and all the others, thank you, Dale, and everybody. Miss Nicole, Joseph, good morning to you. I see you doing thing, man. Alvin Charles, I did not see. Alvin Charles, the president, and Andrew, wherever you are, enjoy your day. Peaches, Shania Ashton, that's my granddaughter. I've done from me, St. Andrew, a student of SAS. How many are today, girls? 15 or 16? Well, mommy, Rhoda, no. Daddy Petal and the brothers, Rhoda and Rodel. Declan and Rooney, all of them, and Petal and Kiana, all of them, Kayla, all the family members saying, and hello, Peaches. Tati, well, you go link up. So, morning to you there in the Big Apple. So, Peaches, enjoy a special day. The school family at Sax, Mr. Alexander, and all you make it special for Peaches today. Rickel Charles, the Priva Road in St. George, Mommy and Daddy Ricky, and Aunt Uncle, grandparents, everybody saying hi. Leandre, George, J.K. Mano. Yes, I think man up telescope in St. Andrew, wherever you enjoy it. Shamaya Kojo, aka Maya Florissan in Clareku. All the family members in this place on the mainland, say hi. Nicole Batista Bolio in St. George, here there, enjoy your day. Miss Roslyn Belletta for the IP in St. Andrew. Lots of love from the husband. Paul, the thing, you understand, Cezanne and Micah, grandchildren, all your in-laws, everybody. Miss Millet, wish you well today. And guess you're making the liquor bread. God to God, aka so Soca Banton, well-known soca artist, wherever you are, enjoy it. Francis Lewis, aka Radical. Well, they tell me to say you reside in Rookin in St. David now, not in Barcelona. So wherever you are, Mr. Radical, don't be too radical today. And lots of love from, the special lady, her name is Miss Joan James. You're smiling. Well, make it extra special for him. And Mr. Portman, we'd like to wish you well, all the other family members and friends who know you're radical. So enjoy your day today, Mr. Lewis. Kobe Whiteman of Tubis in St. Andrew, Mommy Vanessa, and Daddy Rochelle, and all the other family members saying hi and hello. Yulin Blackett of Lafayette in St. Andrew, enjoy too. Tanisha, George, Louis of Bosuju in St. George. Everywhere, good morning to you. That's Teresa, that's your daughter, you know. And all the other family members looking for her today. I guess it's a postman who likes to wish you well. Cossil Noel of Union in St. Andrew, Miss Cossil, so enjoy your day. Lincoln Allard of Postal in St. Andrew, Mr. Allard. I hope you enjoy your special day today. Family members saying hi. And Miss Edward Lina, Right, Sylvester, aka Miss Salam, would like to wish you well. Morning, Miss Salam. Right, Bo, couple of more in St. George, there, wherever you are enjoying. Kenisha Wilkie of Marion in St. George, Mommy Yvonne and the other family members saying hi. Jerome Bidassi of Moran in St. John, the brothers Denny and Sammy, and the sisters Samantha and Daddy, you're all, everybody wishing you well, your children too. Shireen Etienne of Granbury, I think you're a nurse at the General Hospital, wherever you are, Nussie, or Miss Etienne, Nurse Etienne, enjoy the Glenna Church of Loretta in St. John, enjoy too. Geraldine Francis of Old Tommy St. Mark, and the children, grandchildren, and Jeanette and Daltrey sending some love, Auntie Dessa too. Anthony Rogers in Canada, Mommy Brenda, and all the brothers and sisters wherever they are, linking you up today, especially Derek and Eric. Ariel Johnson of Bollier, I think, but resides at the Margot in St. John, I think the Paw Park area to be exact. A student of Happy Hill Tech. Lots of love from Mommy, I think it's Nikisha, Nikisha for me, so his grandmother, Miss Valerie, and all the other family members, especially Miss Evelyn Smith and family. So Miss Evelyn, you know, make it special for Ariel today. Teacher Petrina at New Hampshire, Prickinta Carton, the teacher Leon family, and his full family say hi. Agnes Carter of Molina in St. George, your sister Miss Carolyn Jellino and family say hi too. Reverend Alban Sandy Charles of them for ministers and here they so sister Nelsia saying hi. Steve Lewis, aka I think the Pops here for me, Tazy St. Patrick. If you are there, Mr. Lewis, enjoy their Pops. Ricky George St. John, Teacher St. Mark, the wife Messiah and the children saying hi, hello. I am Josie for River Road in St. George. Your sister here saying hi. And Miss Dorinda Warm, you know her too, so do things. How many she has saying? 9 or 10? All you know. Tracy Langine. Tracy Langine. All you know the pronunciation of Apwetut. So wherever you are, Tracy, Tracy. Queenie, go tell me that Miss Lorna Fletcher, you know her. So go tell me Mommy Sonia, Father Curtis, and Grandmother Miss Marjorie too. Good morning to you all. And all you make it special for Tracy, you know. Afia Clark, a.k.a. Tunky of John and Glay. I think you resides in the Big Apple, wherever you are. Mommy Jean, you know you and Brother Kellen and the sisters, all you do things. Aquila Pascal of Springs in St. George. Lots of love from your parents and the Harford family sending you some extra love. You are 8 and 8 and 9. Candy Rubin of Corinth in St. David. Mommy Mary saying hi and her brothers and sisters wishing you well. And Darlene McLeod, a.k.a. Cockett of Providence, a well-known bus driver. What is the name of the bus stop? Wherever you are now, Cockett, Darlene, on your in the bus or wherever. Hope you enjoy your day. So wifey and the children, wherever you all are, link up with the, daddy today and make it special for Cockett or Mr. McLeod today. I wish you well, Darlene. So all who are celebrating today, enjoy it. So congratulations to Julius and Winifred Matthew, aka Nanny. Nanny, good morning today. Or Simone, he said, Andrew, I think he's your 47th or 48th wedding anniversary, all you know. So hope the couple enjoy the day and God bless you with many more years of togetherness. So everyone, just enjoy your celebration, family members and the friends. Yeah, in the sentiment. So we are from family again, so let's get more Miss Sarah. Everybody, and Mr.
0: Coker,
1: yes, all the best to you all.
0: You bye too. Bye bye. All right, this is where I'm going to make my way, making way for Michael and Selector Muscles coming up. Just want to wish all the Nigerians that here, that live in here, that work in here, and those of you that are listening to us, happy independence to y'all. Today, y'all celebrating your independence. You're celebrating 66 years as an independent nation, having to mark its anniversary on October 1st. Yes, man, 2026. And speaking about that, I got information there from one of my good African friend, Mr. James. He's a well-known football coach, you know, for the young ones as well too. He invited me and he wanted to, you know, let people know that it's all well and good that you could come in on October the 4th. They're going to be at the Trade Center. Last year they had it there. This year they're going to have that celebration there as well too. So it's absolutely free to come in and view and, you know, witness, you know, hear some of the African dialect, hear some of that, you know, words that you normally hear when you're watching that movie, eat some of that, you know, traditional African dish from the fufu, which you call it, swallow, the egusi soup, the, you know, the Jello fries, the bang bang, and puff puff, you know, a wide way, and pepper soup and everything like that. So it's your choice to come out on October 4th at the Trade Center, where they will be celebrating it. But today is where they celebrate their independence today, but they will be keeping a nice little celebration on October 4th at the Trade Center. So you can come out and check that. All right, this is where we move. My name is Miguel Coca, better known as Snare. Have a blessed and productive day today, Thursday, and the rest of the weekend. Catch me back on Saturday from 1 to 5 with Shell on Saturday. To all my friends and families, my daughters, my sons as well too, and also my grandkids. And speaking about grandkids, I have a new addition one too. You know, to that grandkid there. So actually, I'm up to four. All right, I'm up to four now. So I got two boys, two girls in that grandkid's level there as well too. So Mikkel, you know, bringing that one there inside, making it four. Have a blessed and productive one. Take good care of yourself. I'm out. Love you. Bye.

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morning, Grenada, Carrie Coupin, it, Martinique. Good morning to the rest of the Caribbean. Good morning to the rest of the world. Happy Thursday to you all. Hope everybody is doing good this beautiful Thursday morning. Looking forward to a fantastic day. Thank you very much for choosing We FM Radio. Thank you very much, Snaya, for holding it down. Hey boy, I have a good feeling it's going to be a good day. That's how I like to look at it every morning. Find a reason to be happy. If there isn't one naturally, find one. What are you thankful for? What are you happy about? What are you looking forward to? Is there something to celebrate? Yeah, boy, I think today we are celebrating the LLE, right? International Day of the Elderly. To all the elders that are tuned in right now, wherever you are, hope you guys have a fantastic day, and I really do hope that your loved ones treat you extra special. The month of the elderly as well. So it's International Elderly Day today, and then it's also the month of the elderly. It's also Child's Month. Well, help me make that make sense. I want somebody to help me make that make some sense. It's like me and you, we're celebrating on the same day. So I have to give myself equal attention as I'm giving you. Nah, we can't do it so, man. We ought to give the LLE our undivided attention on this special month, right? Every day we gotta make something special and do something special for them. You don't wanna tie that up with Child's Month. Come on, Amanda. Come on, that is not science. That is not science. Somebody fix it, please, I beg. Let us respect and honor the LLE. Let's give them the month and let's celebrate them and them only. You're highlighting the LLE. And the child at the same time. I'll just stop it. You have enough things in the world that don't make it no sense. Don't add none to it. Please, I beg.

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We're gonna do our best to make sure that you have a good one. Selector Muscle, Michael Hutchinson, We FM Radio, you. Let's do this!

0: Mr. Jester, this one is for you. I know you like it. Also want to shout out Miss Parian.
1: Father, yeah, my
0: yeah, man, we're praying.

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What have you done? What are you doing? What do you plan to do? Everyone.

0: at the National Lottery Authority. We are taking a break right now. We're going to come back in a short while. More great music, more great vibe on the other side of the break, right? So keep it locked to we.
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0: 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Clap, clap, clap, clap your hands.
1: Come on.
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1: Don't fight it. 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

The folks in St. Andrew Big Parish, good morning. Miss Omega, good morning to you, my good friend. Again, we want to shout out all the LS. We are highlighting the LS show today, right? International Day of the Elderly. It is your day today. People remember that, right? Business people remember that as well. You see an elderly walk into your store, give them some extra special treatment, right? Go meet them on the outside, hold their hand, bring them on the inside. Give them a real nice, sizable discount. If you're providing food services, make the meal complimentary. That ain't costing you nothing. Let's focus on the elderly today.

step. 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Bring them something nice and special. They probably gave you something when you were a child. Go show them that you still have it. Go sit with them and chat for a little bit. And if you have some time later on, just walk around in the community, visit the elderly in the community. Boy, you don't know how much I will do for them, nah? Trust me. 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

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All of you remember this?

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Let me tell you something. Don't matter what people say to you, as long as you know what you're doing is your absolute best. 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
0: We cause ourselves to live with a lot of pain,
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1: Just a reggae music.
0: When somebody out there holds a solution to our pain and our frustration,
1: music.
0: And that person, you might just know them.
1: Good to me.
0: They may be a friend, they may be a family member, they may be your co-worker, they may be your employer. I know why we can't seek each other's interests a little bit more. In Jesus' name, boy, Jah. So we can all live a better, more comfortable and meaningful life. Some parents abandon their children. Some children abandon their parents. Family abandon each other. For very silly and foolish reasons, if I should use that word. I don't know, boy, and we just cause ourselves to live a miserable life. When life could be so nice and so good. Anyway, I don't want to get carried away. That's a conversation for

Yeah, boy, the place out here in St. George, it's nice. A little overcast, so the place ain't too hot. I hope wherever you are, things are nice and things are comfortable, right? And we are here, we're doing our thing to help you pass the time in the nicest fashion possible. So keep it locked, so we are going to be back with some more great vibe on the other side of the break.

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1: 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For years, the Great River has been a force of nature to be reckoned with during the rainy season. The Balthazar River is synonymous with bursting its banks with an overflow into the main road during torrential rainfall. These flooding experiences beckons the need for a new flood mitigation at the Balthazar Bridge. The Grenada Resilience Improvement Project, GRIP, will remedy the flooding of the Balthazar pathway with the design and construction of a new bridge. With this new bridge, the mitigation of flooding is the main focus, reducing likelihood of loss of lives and damages to properties, bringing increased land preservation and ensuring safety of bridge users in Balthazar. Visible development, sustainable communities. Grenada Resilience Improvement Project GRIP is an initiative of the Government of Grenada funded by the World Bank.
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I'm listening intently to the story. But it's the real fact and the truth. I hope you're listening too. Tell the world I want them to take it. All your perpetrators. And those of you who have the tendency to keep your eye on the little ones, them, leave them alone. Let them children go to school and get their education. And when they have more sound mind, you can go after them then.

0: All right, so let's get into it. All right, I have Mr. Christopher De Riggs here with me this morning. Over the last couple of weeks, you've been hearing us speaking about the Anti-Tech Spiceworth Festival. That's in collaboration with the Grenada Cultural Foundation. And it's a series of events that's launching from the 5th, I believe, of October to the 7th of October. So it's right upon our doorsteps. And Mr. De Riggs is here this morning just to keep us informed of the specifics of the various events, the various days, what we can expect. Good morning to you, sir, and welcome.
1: Good morning, my brother. I greet thee well.
0: Thank you. Thank you for dropping by. So the time is upon us. How have things been going? Have you been on the ground enough, feeling the interest of the people as to, you know, how they feel about the events, the anticipation, the excitement on the ground?
1: It almost sound like elections, boy. All the excitement on the ground.
0: That one far from my mind.
1: All right. Actually, there is good take up from the folks we are targeting to participate in our annual literary festival. Of course, the Anti-Tech Spiceworth Literary Festival is an event that is staged by the Grenada Cultural Foundation annually. It is one of our signature events, and it consists of a series of activities. In this particular occasion, we are looking at activities that run from the 5th, Monday the 5th of October, until Saturday the 10th of October. What is the objective of the Spiceworth Literary Festival? We aim to raise up writers. We aim to give visibility to our literary sector. And we chose to name it after one of the icons in Grenada's literary history, a storyteller by the name of Thelma Phillips, right, known as Anti-Tech. And she, I would say, is the nearest thing we have had to a Louis Bennett in Jamaica. Louis Bennett was the queen of Jamaican folklore. And we in Grenada, we have our own Anti-Tech. So one of the things we do is hold up and platform our heroes, whether they are in the field of any aspect of public life, and in this particular case, the literary field. We believe that a country cannot properly call itself a nation unless it honors its writers. And it must have its own literature. And I often say that one of our big negative legacies from our colonial experience is our failure to tell our own stories. And that is so important because, you know, how did the enslaved Africans feel about slavery? Did any Amerindians or Kalinagos write books to speak about their civilization and so on? And for these reasons, we want to rebalance the storytelling aspect of Grenadians' history. We want to explore the anthropology of Grenada, our Grenadianness, what makes us Grenadian. And we want to understand our roots and culture. So we are staging this literary festival, and it's an opportunity for us to project what I sometimes refer to as soft power, because we don't have military strength, but we can straddle the world because of our literary capabilities. Remember, the Caribbean is a very special civilization. Again, as something I've sung for years, for a small region like the Caribbean, we have produced, I think, 3 Nobel laureates, including 2 in the field of literature. So I think we are especially gifted as a civilization, and the literary field is one such field, and Grenada has its own role to play. This week, we observing the death of singer Francisco. And we must always remember him not just as a singer, but as a songwriter, and as a writer. And he should be respected in that regard. So it's against the backdrop of those kind of capabilities that we are staging a literary festival.
0: Right. So if you can give us a little bit more specific on how you intend to, you know, just roll out these objectives throughout the next couple of days, that would be helpful.
1: We started on Monday the 5th with a workshop in writing, in creative writing, fictional writing for the most part, and this workshop will be facilitated by none other than Jacob Ross. Jacob Ross is a Grenadian writer who has received global acclaim for his capabilities. Uh-huh. He has written several books, collections of short stories, but also novels. His books have been translated into several languages, and he is a member of the Royal Society of Literature of London, of the UK, sorry. And he is the person who has been sought after by different Caribbean countries to help raise up writers in their respective countries, to help writers hone and improve their craft. In our particular case, we are very glad to be able to get him to come back and run a workshop from Monday the 5th to Wednesday the 7th.
0: Okay.
1: It's running from 10 a.m. on Monday, on each day, 10 a.m. to 3 p.m.
0: Mm-hmm.
1: Each day, so it's 5 hours of intense work, and we are targeting people who have actually written, who have published. We are looking for the participation of 15 writers. And so far, the enrollment registration process has been going encouragingly well.
0: Mm-hmm.
1: So maybe there are a couple places left. But we believe that these are the people who can be flagship writers for Grenada. And so that's Monday the 5th to Wednesday the 7th. On the same day, Monday, at 5 o'clock in the evening, at the Spice Basket, at the gazebo, we are staging a session called From Manuscript to Publication. And this is for people who have written something which they want to get published and they don't know how to do it.
0: Right.
1: And this will be facilitated by persons like Stacey Bayer, Bassanio Grano, and David Ambrose, who is a member of the board of directors of the Cultural Foundation. These are people who are well positioned to be able to guide young writers on how to get their works published. Mm-hmm. So that's Monday, on Monday. And then other activities include a panel discussion. We staged a panel discussion which can involve people like Ricardo Kings Douglas, scholar, the Calypsonia again, who is a writer. But what we're looking at is how we project our, you know, or we treat our writing or literary work as an export.
0: Mm-hmm.
1: So we're looking at, you know, the concept basically is from Grenada to the world,
0: right,
1: with our Grenadian literary, productions. We also staging an open mic night on Thursday. That's Thursday the 4th. Thursday the 8th,
0: yes,
1: at La Boucan. And people who want to spontaneously participate in a session where they can do some spoken word poem or read a short story. Yes, that's an opportunity on that Thursday evening, but also on Friday in Hillsborough Caracou, we also have their own open mic night. The idea is to reach different communities, or should I say constituencies, to use the jargon of the current time. And we are in the schools. We are working in collaboration with the Ministry of Education to ensure the involvement of the schools, so that, you know, different writers will go to visit the schools
0: and be telling stories,
1: but reading stories to the students, but having the students also read them. Mm-hmm. To them. We're challenging our students to participate in a kind of video competition, where, you know, they're asked to, within 3 minutes, using their phone, record something, maybe an aspect of folklore, a story told to them by their grandmother, right? Interview them, film it, edit it, and submit it you know, in competition. So prizes will be awarded for that. So, you know, maybe we have budding filmmakers, you know.
0: Yes, yes, you know. Get them thinking a little bit, you know,
1: right, taking it serious. Right.
0: And, you know, a young person with a cell phone these days.
1: Can do wonders. I understand that, you know, the whole Bollywood film industry, a lot of it has evolved around people spontaneously going into the market in Lagos and just filming things, capturing things and writing a story around it.
0: Right.
1: So a lot could be done in that kind of creative way. Then I also want to say that we have on Friday morning at the Luke Cinema from about 10:30 in the morning, we are going to be staging the production Tija and His Brothers. It's staged by a group led by Nila Etienne, directed by, and Nila is a well-established, well-known dramatist, and she is directing the production Tija and His Brothers. It's a play written by Derek Walcott. It has been studied at CXC level and so on. It's well-known. And her theater group, you know, it's called Creative Theater. They are will be staging that play for the students at the Luke Cinema, and it's students from all over Grenada will be coming to attend the, and so on. And I just want to say also that in different parishes there are events happening. Some parishes might be staging a bonfire on an evening. Others might be staging their own open mic sessions, and the idea, therefore, is to make this thing truly a national event and to involve all the different parish-based organizations. I want, you know, the Grenada Cultural Foundation has a special relationship with parish-based organizations, and this is one of the events where we actually bring them and
0: together.
1: Get them involved.
0: Right. So if anybody, you know, just wants to know what's happening, apart from listening to us here now, wants to know what's happening in their parish and when, how can they be informed?
1: Well, they can visit the Cultural Foundation's website. They can call the foundation, I think it's 435-2839. They can call, you know, the CEO of the foundation, 409-1057. But the information is out there, it's available. But we want to ensure that, and then we have made it, we haven't charged a cover charge or admission fee for any of our events, because we want to
0: free.
1: Make it as accessible as possible to all and sundry.
0: That's good. So I just want some clarity here, right? For Karikou, what day is that event happening in Karikou?
1: The Karikou event is happening on Friday evening.
0: Okay.
1: Friday evening. Initially, the idea was to have it on Thursday.
0: Oh, okay.
1: But you know, working with the folks in Karikou, they prefer to stage it on Friday evening. So we're doing it on Friday evening.
0: All right. Sounds good. And for the workshop for authors, where is that taking place?
1: The workshop for writers at the conference room of the Grenada Cultural Foundation at Spice Basket.
0: Right. Good. All right, so good. I mean, thank you very much. We've had a couple of discussions already on this, and I'm really hoping that the Grenadian public, they are seeing the need to come out there and be a part of it and be as involved as much as possible. As you said in the beginning, you know, we have to write our stories. We have to tell our stories. The children have to understand where they came from to understand better where they are going. So I appreciate all of the efforts that the Grenada Cultural Foundation is putting in to ensure that our history is preserved. As we approach the end of our conversation, is there anything else that you feel like we still need to notify the general public on?
1: Well, I want people to see the literary arts not just as something that is outside of the immediate, the mainstream of their life. People make a living out of this.
0: Yes, you're right.
1: Writers write books. Books make money. Writers produce screenplays. Screenplays become movies. Movies make money. Writers produce documentaries. They win prizes. They get paid for it. So we are not talking about something that is extraneous or outside of the mainstream of people's livelihood.
0: Right.
1: It's a real opportunity, and especially in the current environment where the government has identified the creative sector as one of the main pillars of economic and social development. And there are opportunities for people who want to actually embrace you know, this field of endeavor, there are opportunities for people who want to, you know, improve their craft and make a living out of their God-given capabilities. And so I want to encourage people to begin to use these opportunities and take themselves seriously, you know, given the special skills and capabilities that we, as part of the Caribbean civilization, are endowed with.
0: Yes, you are so right. We got to get creative and take our creativity and do something meaningful with it. I really appreciate that sentiment. All right. Well, Mr. Derrick, thank you so much again for dropping by. And I wish everybody all the best. All those that's going to be involved in visiting the schools and so on, I really do wish you all the best.
1: Thank you, Mikey. One love.
0: All right. Folks, we're going to grab a commercial break on this note. So thank you very much for being a part of the conversation. Stay tuned. We'll be back shortly.
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3: I need to hold on to this. I know this is something I gotta do.
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Let It Burn. So Grand Case, in collaboration with the Honorable Joseph Andel, they're offering the following skills training courses that's targeting persons from St. Patrick West and the surrounding areas. They're bringing you introductory information technology and basic sewing. 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The course is going to run for 8 weeks. For more information and to register, you can contact Grand Case office. 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You can also visit their office in the National Stadium, that's the Cricket Stadium. Ensure that you're taking advantage of that opportunity. Get registered. And the St. David and St. Paul's Anglican Church invites you to their annual harvest sale happening Sunday, October 4th at the St. Paul's Anglican Church grounds. That's in St. Paul's. They start at 3 p.m. On sale will be barbecue and homemade cakes, fresh vegetables, clothing. They'll have game stalls and a whole lot more. Music will be provided by DJ Danny. And the Housing Authority of Grenada, they wish to inform the general public of their relocation to the IBH Tower, that's in Woodland, St. George, that's effective the 5th of October. Please be advised that the Sandino office will be closed from September 28th to October 2nd. Normal working hours will resume on Monday,

Hey, Marina. Looking forward to it. Michael Hutchinson Karaoke, we are there tonight from 7. It's Dollar Wing and specials on tacos. Nice food, nice environment, nice and spacious. Always a good vibe. We are there every Thursday, so you can check us out tonight if you haven't been there ever before. That'll be a nice place to lime. You can even bring the kids out, you know. It's a nice family-friendly event, right?

Just a brief reminder, the Country Cold Stone advises their customers and the general public that their wholesale department, including their offices in Pedmont, St. David's, and the island-wide distribution and minimart, it is closed today, right? And that is to facilitate the annual stock-taking exercise. Full operation will resume tomorrow, Friday, the 2nd of October. 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

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And that's something. Parish competitions take place on October 10th and October 17th, with the finals advancing to the national finals on November 7th. Know your sport. Love Grenada. Be a champion. Such a great initiative.

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gonna make it through the day in fine style. Some by now you're already tired, you're burnt out. You feel like you can't make it for the next couple of hours. You're ready to call it quits. You ready to dunk tools. Nah man, just hang in there. Every minute that you spend working, that's 1 minute less that you'll have to work. So just hang in there. Take a quick break if you need to drink some water, stretch your legs. Make a quick phone call. 1 minute or so. Maybe take your lunch now. 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So do what you need to do. So you can make it to the end of the day. Drink a Coke.

0: the days feel longer
1: without you, my friend. And I'll tell you,
0: let's not let it get there, okay?
1: When I see that
0: the days feel longer
1: without you, my friend. And I'll tell you,
0: let's not let it get there.

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0: it's going to be about a bingo. I'm going to be asking you a couple questions about a bingo that's coming up. And you are going to get a ticket for that bingo. The number you call, 437-4933, that's to get through here to us at WeFM Radio. Some very simple questions, you can win yourself a ticket to that bingo. When you're calling, you keep the volume of your device down. You'll hear me just fine over the radio. I remind you that we have a delayed broadcast, so you do not try to listen to me on the radio when you are calling. Listen to me over the telephone. Once the phone is ringing, you're getting through, all right? So quickly turn down your device and listen to me over the telephone. If you're not listening to me over the telephone, you are not going to get through, all right? Quick advice there for you. So get yourself a chance to win a ticket to this bingo. What? And that ticket might be your ticket to some big winning. All right, so we have our first caller. Good afternoon. How are you?
1: Good morning.
0: It's afternoon. Let me start it right. It's afternoon. You don't want to start your thing.
1: Afternoon.
0: Right,
1: afternoon,
0: man. Right, man. What is that one? You good?
1: For the time being.
0: All right.
1: Don't kill on listening to my favorite station.
0: Of course. Where are you calling from?
1: Granite Valley.
0: Why? Listen, I have a direct line to WeFM.
1: Yeah, have me thing set up in the air.
0: Yeah, your satellite. you have your radar.
1: Yeah, man, local.
0: All right, so here's what. There's a bingo coming up over the weekend, right? You have any idea of it?
1: Over the weekend?
0: Uh-huh.
1: Yes, Wagity.
0: And what's the name of it?
1: Maga Bingo?
0: Nah, man. No one has no Maga Bingo around here. No, ma'am. Come on. Think again. What's the name of it? And I'm sticking it because, you know, a lot of people trying to call. What is the name of the bingo?
1: Wagity Mega Bingo.
0: No, sir. No, mama. No, you're wrong. So I'm going to have to give you a chance. You're going to have to hang up and call back again. I'm going to have to give somebody else a chance, right? Thanks for calling.

0: one of the maddest rhythms, isn't it? Good morning, good afternoon. Sorry, you're live at WFM. How are you?
1: I'm good.
0: All right. You a bingo fan?
1: Not really, but can't give up free money.
0: You can't give up free money. I like the way you're thinking. All right, so you know of that weekend, that bingo that's coming up over the weekend, right?
1: Yeah, I heard about it.
0: All right. What's the cash prize?
1: $150,000.
0: Wow. How much for a ticket?
1: $100.
0: Ah, boy. When is it happening?
1: I think at the National Stadium.
0: That was where? When is it happening?
1: Oh, when?
0: Uh-huh.
1: This weekend.
0: Uh-huh. What date? What day?
1: That's Friday?
0: I never hear that yet.
1: Sunday. Sorry, but all white bingos are generally on a Sunday.
0: Ah, you're starting to think. But it's
1: that's
0: not
1: a lot of questions though. What?
0: Yeah, no, I still have more for you. Yeah, what's the name?
1: What's the name? The name. I think it's called Crazy Cash Bingo.
0: That's right. So you just won yourself a ticket, but here's what is not happening on Sunday. It's on Saturday. Saturday is not Saturday yet. The third. What day is the third? Yes, this Saturday. That's Saturday, right?
1: Okay.
0: All right, so thank you very much. You're well informed, obviously. So you've earned yourself a ticket to the Mega Bingo. You just have to give me a call in a few, let's say in about 3 or so minutes, give me a call back, and I'm going to take your contact information so that we can make arrangement for you to get your ticket, right?
1: All right, no problem. Thank you very much.
0: All right, not a problem. Yeah, man. The man hit all the right buttons, right? So the tickets are $100, $150 is $150,000 is the cash price. Crazy Cash Mega Bingo.

0: Christmas coming, it's right on our doorstep, so ready.
1: Oh man.
2: What you think?
0: I love it, love it, love it. The spirit, the Christmas spirit, man, I love it. So, sir, the person who just won the ticket, please give me a call.

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Yeah, all right. I hear it. You didn't have no food you can't make wine. We cannot make wine with. That's good. That's encouraging.

0: right, so we're getting ready for the midday edition of the news. Mr. Noel is already here. Trying to teach me how to make wine. Yeah. You know what? While I have you, you may have a minute. You could chat with me for a minute. You could chat with me for a minute.
1: Chat with you for the you rest of the year.
0: Listening, feeling that you wonder what I will come with there. So today, I don't know if you have it in your news, but today is International Elderly Day. You know that, right? So anybody that you want to say hello to, or anything that you want to say to the elderly. Yeah, he pointed himself, you know. Up to this young man. The young man pointing himself, you know. Already the young man pointing himself. He pointing himself. But you in the game still, man. You in the game. How many more years you feel like you can give us?
1: A lot. I'm going through my century.
0: You're going through your century? Mm-hmm. You're going for it, eh?
1: Yeah, I'm trying.
0: Yeah, most
1: I can say I'm trying. I'm not too sure whether I'm on track or proper track, but
0: you ain't looking too bad, you know. I mean, and the way they'll behave there, I feel you're going to make it, man.
1: You mean I behave good?
0: You know, and you know, always he eats well, he tries to eat well, and you know, now and then he go bring a little mango juice and you know, share it around.
1: Oh my goodness.
0: He tries to eat well, and we want to encourage you to eat well as well, so probably you can live as long as he, and you know, be confident about reaching the century.
1: It's nice. When I did hit my 3 score and 10, I was surprised. I was shocked. Everything. Yeah, my mates, it jumped me into believing that nobody is studying me. You know. They gave me a surprise. It was nice.
0: You don't like surprises?
1: No.
0: I know. I don't like surprises either. Don't surprise me. You know what they had to attack you almost gave me. You know, they try to give me a surprise. Well, anyway, well, congratulations to you. And I could imagine that you've seen, you know, many of your schoolmates and maybe neighbors and so on, you know, transitioning, you know, that kind of thing. I can't imagine how tough it might be for some of the elderly, you know, to have seen even some of them having to even bury their own children. You know, as you go older in age, I feel like it gets tougher in a lot of sense.
1: I think that age brings reason, no? Mm-hmm. And one has to sit down by him or herself and process what it is, you know, further on.
0: Mm-hmm, mm-hmm.
1: Then remember that you were in the teens and, you know, so you have to be able to process it. One of the things I could tell you that living in Grenada as it relates to age and things like that is therapeutic.
0: Mm-hmm.
1: You know,
0: you're right.
1: So yeah, so you go to the beaches,
0: right.
1: You go to have fun that you were not having all the time,
0: right?
1: Because
0: right,
1: you know,
0: right.
1: Work might have taken up all, you know,
0: right,
1: so
0: right.
1: Now you have the opportunity to go have real fun.
0: That's when you go
1: have real fun, you see real Grenada.
0: That is so true. Well, all right, we're gonna chit chat a little bit some other time, and I want us to talk a little politics sometime. I think I know.
1: My goodness.
0: One day when I hold him on a mic with politics, all right, I know you're gonna enjoy it, Anyway, just about time for the media edition of the news, guys. It is straight ahead.
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0: 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Transport suspended in some French cities as school protests continue. 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

0: And now the details. It's October, commonly known as Child Month. On this occasion, the Governor General, Dame Cecile Langrenant, declared the month open, where there are usually many activities highlighting the need for the safety and well-being of children. Focusing on the future, she noted the need for the protection of children, where every child is fully supported. The Governor General emphasized the importance of improving child health services, including mental health support, nutrition efforts, and vaccination programs. However, she says the decline in childhood vaccination rates in recent years is an area of concern.
1: It highlights a significant gap in awareness and understanding of the importance of vaccines. We must strive to do better. I encourage local organizations, schools, and businesses to support government-run communities and outreach programs, particularly those related to healthcare and nutrition, as these two areas are vital to ensuring the safety and well-being of our children. Together, let us strive to build a future where every child feels safe, healthy, and supported. Let us reaffirm our commitment to creating a Grenada where every child wakes up healthy, walks safely to school, and learns in a secure and nurturing environment. This is not only our duty, it is our moral obligation.
0: The Governor General stated that the well-being of the nation's children is not merely a choice, but an obligation.
1: The theme for this year's celebration, My Health, My Safety, Our Responsibility, reminds us that safeguarding is a shared duty. It is one that rests with families, communities, institutions, and leaders alike. It is crucial to foster an environment that promotes the health and safety of all children. To build a strong, resilient, and prosperous Grenada, we must ensure that every child has the chance to grow up healthy, safe, and protected.
0: Governor General Dame Cecile Langrenant. October 1 is regarded by the UN as the International Day for Older Persons and sparking the Month of the Elderly in Grenada. Addressing the occasion is Grenada's Minister for Social Development, Gender Affairs, Housing and Community Development, Gloria Thomas.
2: This solemn and celebratory occasion marks the official commencement of our national observance as we dedicate the entire month of October as the month of older persons. Throughout these 31 days, we turn our collective national attention to honoring the wisdom, the sacrifices, and the enduring legacies of the pioneers who built the nation we inherit today. This year, United Nations have challenged governments and the civil society globally with a deeply profound theme, the age of longevity, rethinking systems for longer lives.
0: Minister Thomas says living longer must not be viewed as a burden to state resources, nor should it simply be measured by the addition of years to life.
2: The true measure of modern public policy lies in adding life, vitality, and purpose to those years. To achieve this, longevity demands a fundamental change.

0: signed for the upcoming electioneering process as it pertains to political parties partaking. It dealt especially with the party symbols, giving them full effect. This, as enshrined in the resolution for the purpose of Section 107(2) of the Representation of the People's Act, Cap 286.
1: Whereas regulations have been made to insert a new symbol to be used on ballot papers under the Representation of the People Election Symbols Regulations Cap 286A. And whereas it is now expedient that the Representation of the People Election Symbols Amendment Number 2 Regulations 2026 attached hereto as a schedule be provided by the House of Representatives. Therefore, be it resolved that pursuant to Section 107(2) of the Act, the Representation of the People Election Symbol Amendment Number 2, Regulations 2026, be now approved.
0: MP Ron Redhead, as he presented the resolution at the special sitting of the House of Representatives this morning. Also at the special House of Representatives sitting, two MPs who have had a rather lengthy stint in the nation's parliament bid farewell as they have decided to no longer take part in the electioneering process, the MP for St. George Northwest and the MP for St. Mark. The St. George Northwest MP, Dr. the Right Honorable Keith Mitchell, officially takes leave, reminiscing on the achievements of the country under his watch, especially as it concerns the Grenada Parliament building, among other areas of accomplishment.
2: I just want to reference the fact the initiative of the previous government and myself initiated this very special place, historic place, for the meeting of the people's representative. And I think it's something that everyone was hold dearly. To compliment the British government and the government of the UAE for providing a grand support for this major facility for the parliament of this country.
0: Dr. Mitchell also noted other key installations of his tenure, instrumental for the economic sustainability of the country.
2: The ministerial complex is part of the history. The stadium that we have today, and I hope for future generations, we'll see a lot more activities. We had test cricket here, we had one day international with the top teams like Australia and so on. I hope one day future governments will be able to use it and bring that back to the people of this country. That was my hope. I hope I'll be alive to recognize and see this happen. I also want to mention the cruise ship port and terminal as part of the history of this country. I'm saying all this because sometimes, Mr. Speaker, you hear nothing happening in Grenada since 1983. And I accept the criticism for because I was there since 1983. But I just thought I should say what happened during that particular period. I also want to make the point that during major destruction of the country with Ivan and Emily, this country was reconstructed and rebuilt in a short period of time so that we got international acclaim from regional and international organizations for the reconstruction of this country led by the new National Party's government.
0: The MP for St. George Northwest, former Prime Minister Dr. Keith Mitchell. The MP for St. Mark, Dr. Clarice Modest, reminisces on her stint, among others, when she was Minister for Tourism and the development which ensued, especially surrounding airlift.
3: I was happy to have served in tourism. And I remember one time when American Airlines used to come now and then, and you had to pay to play. You had to pay them to come. They gave you a certain number below which, like if they didn't accomplish that number of occupancy for the flight, the government had to pay the difference. And people jumped on American Airlines back and forth to Miami, and they never realized that government was carrying them over the airwaves because we had to pay that difference. And I remember two persons who were on the airlift committee, both past, God rest their soul, Mr. Michael McIntyre and Sir Royston Hopkins. And we said, that is not sustainable. We cannot compete this way. And we went to Miami. We met the general manager there. And the rest is history. That is why now you have daily flights from Miami to Grenada. And we never had to pay because we marketed. That was our compromise.
0: MP for St.

0: Mark Dr. Clarice Morris. Prime Minister Deacon Mitchell bade Dr. Mitchell and Dr. Morris farewell.
1: Our recognition, our appreciation, our gratitude, and our salutations for the uninterrupted service of the Honourable Member of Parliament for St. George Northwest, as first rendered to the people of St. George Northwest, uninterrupted from since 1984. This is unprecedented, and no other public officer, politician has accomplished such a feat. And I think, therefore, it is important for me to ask all our colleagues to salute that accomplishment by the knocking on the table. Second, Mr. Speaker, the Honourable Member has served not just as MP, he served for an extended period, over two decades, as the Honourable Prime Minister of Grenada, Carrickwood and Petite Martinique, and is on record as the longest-serving democratically elected Prime Minister of Grenada, Carrickwood and Petite Martinique, and also this deserves recommendation and salutation. Mr. Speaker, the Honourable Member has outlined just some of the brief accomplishments either in his capacity as a Member of Parliament, a Government Minister, or the Prime Minister would have presided over. And no doubt, this over four decades of service would have come at enormous personal sacrifice.
0: Prime Minister there, Deacon Mitchell. A reminder that you're tuned in to the Luncheon Edition. 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

0: continuing the luncheon edition, the Eastern Caribbean Central Bank has launched a Financial Information Month observed throughout October 2026 across the Eastern Caribbean Currency Union, the ECCU. It's observed under the theme, The Big Push, Mastering Money in a Changing World. Speaking on the occasion, Public Relations Officer in the Ministry of Finance here, Dwight Sampson, highlights the importance of holding capital reserves for uncertain times, particularly in a vulnerable region.
1: Across the Eastern Caribbean Currency Union, we have a shared currency, but we also have a shared powerful ambition to make our hard-earned money count for us. But what does progress look like? A higher income means something. So does being able to handle unexpected expenses without starting over. For our householders, businesses, and government, the real test is whether today's decision leaves us stronger tomorrow.
0: Public Relations Officer in the Ministry of Finance here, Dwight Sampson, speaking at the recent media launch of the 2026 Financial Information Month, Deputy Governor of the Eastern Caribbean Central Bank, Dr. Valda F. Henry, says this year's theme speaks to the barriers Caribbean people must break down as citizens of developing nations.
2: For one person, the big push may mean building an emergency fund. For another, it may mean moving beyond saving to learning how informed investing can build assets over time. For another, it is building a fund for their children's education or for health emergencies. For a small business owner, it may mean keeping better records, understand credit, and securing capital on sustainable terms.
0: Dr. Henry outlines the benefits of the need for citizens to become financially literate in the digital era.
2: The radio drama program will bring financial choices to life for familiar stories. Webinar Wednesdays, which is something new, will explore investing and financing business growth, the region's financial literacy challenge, and the cost of lifestyle debt. There will also be activities, again new, for older persons and persons with disabilities, and so broaden participation. And while the festival fair in the Independence Square on 30th October of this year will give the public an opportunity to meet financial partners and ask questions directly.
0: Deputy Governor of the Eastern Caribbean Central Bank, Dr. Valda Henry. In Trinidad and Tobago, Francisco Slinger, the Mighty Sparrow, is to receive a state-assisted funeral. He passed away in New York on the 27th of last month at age 91. In a statement in the Trinidad and Tobago Parliament yesterday, the Minister of Culture and Community Development, Michelle Benjamin, announced that a team is working with the Francisco family to ensure necessary arrangements are successfully conducted as it relates to funeral. We monitor this report out of the TTT News Agency.
3: Under the direction of the Prime Minister, an official state-assisted funeral will be held, a date to be fixed. Calypso History Month, which opens on Thursday, will be observed this year in his memory. And my ministry, in collaboration with TUCO, will stage a national tribute. Books of condolences will be opened at the following various embassies from the 1st of October 2026 from 10 a.m. to 4 p.m. People will remember Sparrow in different ways. Some will remember Jean and Dinah. Some will remember Mr. Walker. Some will remember The Slave. Others will remember another song that became the soundtrack of our own lives. That is the greatest testament to his work. This is a time of mourning. It is also a time of gratitude. We give thanks to Almighty God for the life of Slinger Francisco, the Mighty Sparrow. We give thanks for the music, the wit, and the courage of his voice. We give thanks for a man who understood that a people who can tell their own story can never be made small.
0: And that's the Minister of Culture and Community Development out there in Trinidad and Tobago, Michelle Benjamin. A one-day high-level symposium is being conducted in Guyana today on regional aviation safety. CARICOM ministers, regional institutions, and international partners are attending with the aim of adopting a Georgetown Declaration and agree on a roadmap of priority actions to strengthen aviation safety across the region. It is being convened by the CARICOM Secretariat in collaboration with the International Civil Aviation Organization, ICAO. The CARICOM Secretariat in collaboration with the International Civil Aviation Organization, ICAO. Guided by the theme, Strengthening Caribbean Aviation Safety, Regional Cooperation, Resilient Oversight, and Sustainable Capacity Development, the symposium will seek agreement on practical measures to strengthen aviation safety oversight across the region, deepen cooperation, and coordinate capacity development, financing, and implementation. At the center of the discussions is the Caribbean Aviation Safety and Security Oversight System, the community's principal mechanism for strengthening regional aviation safety oversight.

0: supports member states in meeting their international obligations, improving and strengthening regulatory effectiveness and safety performance, and advancing the conditions necessary for an efficient single market for air transport services across the region. We have information of a survey being launched to afford youth voices to shape CARICOM's future. Young people are told to make use of what's designed as a direct opportunity to influence the policies, programs, and regional systems that will shape their future. Their input is seen as very important in shaping inclusive, responsive, and accountable structures that deliver meaningful results for youth across the community. This, according to the Program Manager of Youth Development at the CARICOM Secretariat, Michelle Small Bartley. The CARICOM Secretariat, in collaboration with the CARICOM Youth Ambassador Corps, has invited young people across the community to make their voices heard on the future of youth development. The findings of the survey will directly inform the meeting of senior officials and the Regional Youth Dialogue on Youth Development, scheduled for 4th November 2026 in Antigua, Barbuda. The survey closes on the 12th of this month. It's available via the CARICOM website and official social media platforms. Further afield, French Prime Minister Sébastien Lecornu convened a crisis meeting today as students staged a new protest against understaffing, onerous schedules, and overheated classrooms, with public transport affected in several cities. More than 600 people, most of them students, have been detained and dozens of police injured amid the increasingly violent protests. We took this report from France 24.
1: In the heart of Paris, students at one of France's top high schools have joined the protest movement in solidarity with their peers in the suburbs. Across the country, young people are speaking out against overcrowded classrooms, dilapidated facilities, and worries about the future. The demonstrations and blockades began last week. Since then, clashes with police have escalated and several schools have been damaged, such as in Bordeaux and here in Nantes, where a fire destroyed the entrance hall of the Nelson Mandela High School. Bonfires are burning in Lille. At the same time, accounts of police crackdowns are mounting. Several videos have been circulating online, such as one showing a 14-year-old girl being put in a chokehold by a police officer in Alençon, or the boy in Val d'Oise who was hit in the jaw by a grenade fired at point-blank range, breaking several of his teeth. The IGPN, the police oversight body, has already opened three investigations.
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0: And continuing the luncheon edition, we have an item of sports pertaining to the Grenada Table Tennis Association in collaboration with the Grenada Athletes Commission. In a recent session held this week, brought together players, coaches and members of the table tennis fraternity for an important discussion on the present and future of this sport in Grenada. The engagement marked the first player consultation organized by the newly elected executive of the Grenada Table Tennis Association. President Anthony Benjamin said the engagement provided an opportunity to discuss ways in which the association can further develop and strengthen table tennis in Grenada.
1: Coaches, schools, clubs, parents, Grenada Olympic Committee,

0: hold her together in an engagement where we look at how we can develop table tennis in Grenada. What we have done thus far is to develop our constitution, which is going to guide us as we move forward. We have also sent out information for 6 of our local coaches to be ITTF certified. We have done a course in 2023 and some of our coaches has not yet been certified. So we were able to get some of the information out there.
1: President of the Grenada Table Tennis Association, Anthony Benjamin. Taking a look at the weather, it's expected to be partly cloudy to cloudy and hazy, with occasional light to moderate showers, improving as the day progresses. Today's maximum temperature, 31.5 degrees Celsius. Tonight's minimum, 26 degrees. Wind easterly to east-southeasterly at 12 to 22 miles per hour, becoming variable to calm at times. Seas moderate with waves of 4 to 6 feet in open waters. Tides are currently low and will be high at around 6:15 this evening and low again 1:45 in the morning. Sunset today will be at 5:57. We're talking about 3 minutes to six, and the sun will rise tomorrow morning at 4 minutes to six. Recapping the main points in the luncheon edition, Governor General Dame Cissy Lagrenade declares child month activities open concerning October 1 and the month of October as child month. Grenada ushers in the month of the elderly, also October, the month of the elderly. House of Representatives pays homage to Dr. Keith Mitchell and Dr. Clarice Modest, demitting the highly active political scene. The mighty Sparrow to receive Trinidad and Tobago state-assisted funeral. Transport suspended in some French cities as school protests continue. And that brings us to the end of the luncheon edition for today, which came to you in association with Courts Grenada Limited, Shelter Solutions Incorporated, and Western Union Moving Money for Better. On behalf of all those who made this production possible, as per usual, the entire news team, management, and staff of VFM, Michael Hutchinson at the controls, I am Selvin Noel, thanking you one more time for listening. Do join us again 5:30 this afternoon when we will have a production of the Primetime Edition.

0: Public Utilities Regulatory Commission is paving the way for a more sustainable Grenada, Carriacou and Petite Martinique through our commitment of ensuring reliable and fair essential utility services for all. We are committed to supporting the sustainable development of our tri-island state. Charged with the responsibility of regulating the services provided by Grenlec and Nawassa, guiding and implementing renewable energy programs, ensuring the rate consumers pay for electricity and water is reasonable, and ensuring your utility concerns are voiced. Want to learn more about what we do? 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

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Some of us allow our ego to get in the way of humanity. 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

former National Queen contestant, the Pride of St. Mark, Miss Carona John. It's so called Better Man. There's a difference in the taste of a stolen cookie than one that belongs to you. I said, when you thief a cookie, it is different than when it belongs to you. Ah, suki suki. That's why I always implore you, always try to do the right things even when you don't feel like. You don't have to thief to get enough. You don't have to cheat to be a winner. Honesty is a victory in itself. That's where you get character. Doing the right thing when nobody's looking at you. What a tune, what a tune, what a tune. It's called Better Man, eh? The Pride of Victoria St. Mark, Miss Carona John. Songs like these, they build bridges instead of walls. They are the light in our dark world.

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Someone likes that. Blessings. One more time for Miss John. Your Highness.

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0: everyone locked on right now. It doesn't matter where you're locking it down, right? Let's keep it right in. Don't you move it. Don't you dare touch it, man. Ain't that hot today, though. Kind of like the weather like that. Not too hot. Yeah. What's going on? Oh, yeah, they're going. Hey, boy. Today was the last day in Parliament. Boy, what? Telling me. Election fever right here in Grenada. Getting ready to go and vote. I just see my partner, my good friend outside the way. I'm a Peter Dave, a big up yourself, man. Easy Booker, what God? Yeah, as we said, today was the last day in Parliament.
1: Are you mad?
0: I must say hats off to Dr. Keith Mitchell too, boy. Today was the man last day. Last final day. Boss is not a politician, boss out of that now. Completely out of that. He and I think he and Dr. Clarence Modest, today was the last day. Yeah, yes, some of all, they have no chill, boy. I always see, I doesn't bother to go and look at the comments on them, because after all the man do, today's the man last day, and all, they still had the worst to say, boy. Karma is a B word, eh? What goes around? Just come back around. When you come back around, just come real hard, eh? So I'm going to take all the time. This life, take all the time. As I said, as always say, I'll tell all you. Respect goes both ways, eh? Why do disrespect people? Morning, noon, and night. Or somebody do it to you, friend. You'd have to like somebody to respect them, though. Simple. Me and you not to be talking for you to respect me, though. I give respect to each and every one of you guys. Nobody can say short leg disrespectful, though. Never. Never done it, and I would never. It's not my style. Not my style. Yeah, me boys and them don't make joke. I just cause them bad words. It's love. You would never hear me doing it outside, though. Say that to say. Let's respect people. And the election, I guess the date will be called on Sunday. And the date calls, please. God, I'm begging all this. Listen carefully. I would never want to tell who to vote for. That's all their business. Right? That's all their business. But because somebody's supporting an opposing party for me, that doesn't mean you have to be disrespectful to that person, though. Cussing and carrying on, and my goodness gracious me. Look at your life and see if the person that you're cussing or disrespecting, see if their life similar to yours or better than yours. And then they go check yourself. Some of all the disrespecting people and them people living happy. And they see in trouble. Huh? You see in trouble? You're beating back on that. Look at your life first. Cut it out. Why ain't come here for that today, though? Came here to do what I does best. Make all you happy, though.

thank you guys for your service to Grenada. All right? And all the best. Whatever you guys go and do. All should be nice retirement and... Yeah. I will send a package for you. I beg up the Prime Minister too, boy. I doesn't tune into them thing very often. I tune into the boy. Dicky Mitchell. Hats off to you. I like your tribute to like the speech you made towards Dr. Mitchell. Pick up yourself for now. Alright? As I said, that is not for today. I didn't do that Saturday.

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Hey. Nick, come on, will you take a drink, though?

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0: Any survivors out there?

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0: Grenada. 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It's confidence, creativity, and critical thinking in action. The Grenlick Debates, powering bright ideas. The Grenlick Debates will be broadcast on MTV Monday and Thursday at 6:30 p.m. and on Saturday at 6 p.m. and also on GBN TV Tuesday and Thursday at 6 p.m. and on Sunday at 4 p.m. Matches will also be available for viewing on Grenlick's YouTube channel. 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

Governor General declares a Child Month activities open. Grenada ushers in the month of the elderly. House of Representatives pay homage to Dr. Keith Mitchell and Dr. Clarice Modest, the meeting the highly active political scene. Viruses spread in Cuba as water and electricity shortages affect hygiene. And the UK and France end one-in-one-out channel migrant exchange deal. It's the primetime edition of the news on WeFM for Thursday, 1st October 2026. Details of these stories and more, plus a look at sports and weather straight ahead. 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

0: Good afternoon with the news in detail. I am Sheena Philip Lynch. It's October, commonly known as Child Month. On this occasion, the Governor General, Dame Cecile Agranard, declared the month open, where there are usually many activities highlighting the need for the safety and well-being of children. Focusing on the future, she noted the need for the protection of children where every child is fully supported. The Governor General emphasized the importance of improving child health services, including mental health support, nutrition efforts, and vaccination programs. However, she says the decline in childhood vaccination rates in recent years is an area of concern.
1: It highlights a significant gap in awareness and understanding of the importance of vaccines. We must strive to do better. I encourage local organizations, schools, and businesses to support government-run communities and outreach programs, particularly those related to healthcare and nutrition, as these two areas are vital to ensuring the safety and well-being of our children. Together, let us strive to build a future where every child feels safe, healthy, and supported. Let us reaffirm our commitment to creating a Grenada where every child wakes up healthy, walks safely to school, and learns in a secure and nurturing environment. This is not only our duty, it is our moral obligation.
0: The Governor General stated that the well-being of the nation's children is not merely a choice, but an obligation.
1: The theme for this year's celebration, My Health, My Safety, Our Responsibility, reminds us that safeguarding each child's health is our shared duty. 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It is crucial to foster an environment that promotes the health and safety of all children. To build a strong, resilient, and prosperous Grenada, we must ensure that every child has the chance to grow up healthy, safe, and protected.
0: Governor General Dame Cecile Agranard. October 1 is regarded by the United Nations as the International Day for Older Persons and sparking the Month of the Elderly in Grenada. Addressing the occasion is Grenada's Minister for Social Development, Gender Affairs, Housing and Community Development, Gloria Thomas.
2: This solemn and celebratory occasion marks the official commencement of our national observance as we dedicate the entire month of October as the month of older persons. Throughout these 31 days, we turn our collective national attention to honoring the wisdom, the sacrifices, and the enduring legacies of the pioneers who built the nation we inherit today. This year, United Nations have challenged governments and the civil society globally with a deeply profound theme, the age of longevity, rethinking systems for longer lives.
0: Minister Thomas says living longer must not be viewed as a burden to state resources, nor should it simply be measured by the addition of years to life.
2: The true measure of modern public policy lies in adding life, vitality, and purpose to those years. To achieve this, longevity demands a fundamental transformation in statecraft and public administration. It requires us to move decisively away from outdated welfare-based and charity-dependent models towards a right-based governance framework, a framework that guarantees dignity, legal protection, personal autonomy, and absolute social security for every single senior citizen.
0: Minister for Social Development, Gender Affairs, Housing and Community Development, Gloria Thomas. Members of the Grenada House of Representatives met today, giving approval to a motion set aside for the upcoming electioneering process as it pertaining to political parties partaking. It dealt specifically with the party's symbols, giving them full effect. This as enshrined in the resolution for the purposes of Section 107(2) of the Representation of the People's Act, Cap 286A.
3: whereas regulations have been made to insert a new symbol to be used on ballot papers under the Representation of the People Election Symbols Regulations, CAP 286A. And whereas it is now expedient that the Representation of the People Election Symbols Amendment Number 2, Regulations 2026, attached hereto as a schedule be provided by the House of Representatives. Therefore, 2026, attached hereto as a schedule be provided by the House of Representatives.

0: officially takes leave, reminiscing on the achievements of the country under his watch, especially as it concerns the Grenada Parliament building, among other areas of accomplishment.
1: I just want to reference the fact, the initiative of the previous government and myself initiated this very special place, historic place, for the meeting of the people's representative. And I think it's something that everyone was hold dearly, to compliment the British government and the government of the UAE for providing a grand support for this major facility for the parliament of this country.
0: Dr. Mitchell also noted that the key installation of his tenure instrumental for the economic sustainability of the country.
1: The ministerial complex is part of the history. The stadium that we have today, and I hope for future generations, will see a lot more activities. We had test cricket here, we had one day international with the top teams like Australia and so on. I hope one day future governments will be able to use it and bring that back to the people of this country. That was my hope. I hope I'll be alive to recognize and see this happen. I also want to mention the cruise ship port and terminal as part of the history of this country. I'm saying all this because sometimes, Mr. Speaker, you hear nothing happening in Grenada since 1983. And I accept the criticism for, because I was there since 1983, but I just thought I should say what happened during that particular period. I also want to make the point that during major destruction of the country, with Ivan and Emily, this country was reconstructed and rebuilt in a short period of time so that we got international acclaim from regional and international organizations for the reconstruction of this country led by the new National Party's government.
0: The MP for St. George Northwest, the former Prime Minister Dr. Keith Mitchell. The MP for St. Mark, Dr. Clarice Modest, reminisces on her stint, among others, when she was Minister for Tourism and the development which ensued, especially surrounding Airlift.
2: I was happy to have served in tourism. And I remember one time when American Airlines used to come now and then, and you had to pay to play. You had to pay them to come. They gave you a certain number, below which, like if they didn't accomplish that number of occupancy for the flight, the government had to pay the difference. And people jumped on American Airlines back and forth to Miami, and they never realized that government was carrying them over the airwaves because we had to pay that difference. And I remember two persons who were on the Airlift Committee, both passed, God rest their soul, Mr. Michael McIntyre and Sir Royston Hopkins. And we said, that is not sustainable. We cannot compete this way. And we went to Miami. We met the general manager there. And the rest is history. That is why now you have daily flights from Miami to Grenada. And we never had to pay because we marketed. That was our compromise.
0: MP for St. Mark, Dr. Clarice Modest. Prime Minister Deacon Mitchell bid farewell to Dr. Mitchell.
3: Our recognition, our appreciation, our gratitude, and our salutations for the uninterrupted service that the Honourable Member of Parliament for St. George Northwest has first rendered to the people of St. George Northwest, uninterrupted from since 1984. This is unprecedented, and no other public officer, politician has accomplished such a feat, and I think therefore it is important for me to ask all our colleagues to salute that accomplishment by the knocking of the table. Second, Mr. Speaker, the Honourable Member has served not just as MP, he served for an extended period, over two decades, as the Honourable Prime Minister of Grenada, Carrick, and PT Martinique, and is on record as the longest serving democratically elected Prime Minister of Grenada, Carrick, and PT Martinique, and also this deserves recommendation and salutation. Mr. Speaker, the Honourable Member has outlined just some of the brief accomplishments, either in his capacity as a Member of Parliament, a Government Minister, or the Prime Minister, would have presided over. And no doubt, this over four decades of service would have come at enormous personal sacrifice.
0: Prime Minister Deacon Mitchell. Leader of Government Business in the House of Representatives, Philip Telesford, is calling for unity, respect and civility in the national discourse as Grenada prepares for its next general elections. Telesford made the appeal during today's special sitting of the House of Representatives.

0: urging citizens and political stakeholders to be mindful of how political discussions and engagements are approached in the period leading up to the elections.
1: I'm just trying to say that there are a number of supporters on both sides of the equation that has been using social media to malign people and to create conflict. I want to join my voice with the opposition to say, to tone it down a bit and be a little more civil in the way we approach these things, because at the end of the day, we all have to live here together. And so we call for unity, we call for civility, we call for decency in the way we approach our politics this very important season. It's a very important election, so we have to be very meticulous about the way we go about this, look at the details, look at the facts, look at what is being offered, and make your judgment call.
0: Leader of Government Business in the House of Representatives, Philip Telesford. Traffic management measures are being put in place ahead of the second phase of Grenada's VAT-free shopping days, scheduled for tomorrow, Friday, October 2nd, and Saturday, October 3rd. Consumers are being encouraged by the Ministry of Finance to plan their shopping accordingly to take advantage of VAT relief on eligible items. During yesterday's post-cabinet press briefing, Permanent Secretary with Responsibility for Transport, Isabel Morris, said the Ministry of Transport is working with the Royal Grenada Police Force to help manage traffic congestion in heavily trafficked areas. Morris says the measures are intended to ease traffic buildup as shoppers take advantage of the VAT-free period. The Eastern Caribbean Central Bank has launched Financial Information Month, observed throughout October 2026 across the Eastern Caribbean Currency Union, the ECCU. It's observed under the theme, The Big Push, Mastering Money in a Changing World. Speaking on the occasion, Public Relations Officer in the Ministry of Finance here, Dwight Sampson, highlights the importance of holding capital reserves for uncertain times, particularly in a vulnerable region.
2: Across the Eastern Caribbean Currency Union, we have a shared currency, but we also have a shared powerful ambition to make our hard-earned money count for us. But what does progress look like? A higher income means something. So does being able to handle unexpected expenses without starting over. For our householders, businesses, and government, the real test is whether today's decision leaves us stronger tomorrow.
0: Public Relations Officer in the Ministry of Finance, Dwight Sampson. Speaking at the recent media launch of the 2026 Financial Information Month, Deputy Governor of the Eastern Caribbean Central Bank, Dr. Valda F. Henry, says this year's theme speaks to the barriers Caribbean people must break down as citizens of developing nations.
3: For one person, the big push may mean building an emergency fund. For another, it may mean moving beyond saving to learning how informed investing can build assets over time. For another, it is building a fund for their children's education or for health emergencies. For a small business owner, it may mean keeping better records, understand credit, and securing capital on sustainable terms.
0: Deputy Governor of the Eastern Caribbean Central Bank, Dr. Valda Henry. The Grenada Cooperative Bank Limited has announced the resignation of Lisa Taylor as a director and deputy chairman effective September 30th, following 16 years of service. Taylor served on the board since 2010 and as deputy chairman since 2021. She also chaired several board committees, including risk and compliance and governance and human resources. Board Chairman Daryl Brathwaite expressed appreciation for Taylor's commitment and contribution to the bank and wishes success in her future endeavors. The bank says a new director will be announced following the completion of the appropriate selection and regulatory processes. And that's a look at the first segment of the news, which came to you compliments Quartz Grenada Limited, Shelter Solutions Incorporated, Western Union, Moving Money for Better, and Antillian Group, Live Well Financially. 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

0: Cuba's power outages, estimated by a U.S. oil blockade, have crippled the already crumbling infrastructure that supplies water to their capital, Havana. It's reported that people are forced to source water from places like broken pipes, which is leading to the spread of viruses. We monitored this report from Reuters News Agency.
1: In Cuba, turning on the tap is no longer a given. Some Havana residents say they've gone without a drop of running water for days or weeks, forcing many to buy water from street vendors or find it in broken pipes. A grueling daily ritual of bargaining for a resource most of the world takes for granted. Juamilka Chavaria said her building had gone as long as 2 months without running water before it briefly returned last week.
2: Here, because of the water situation, since it doesn't come in and they don't provide it, people are going out to the street to get water in some places where water does come in, and they can provide water to people. Some people boil it, but others don't. And that's why there have been so many problems with hepatitis and other diseases, because people don't know where the water comes from.
1: Health authorities, too, are warning Cubans of the spread of viruses, including a strain of viral hepatitis. Diarrhea is also becoming more common. It comes as power outages, exacerbated by a U.S. oil blockade, are crippling the already crumbling infrastructure that supplies water to Havana's nearly 2 million people.
0: And moving further afield, the UK Interior Ministry says a year-old deal between France and Britain to return migrants crossing the Channel illegally on small boats has ended. The deal was agreed last year on the former UK Prime Minister Keir Starmer in a bid to help a post-Brexit reset by easing what had become a major source of tensions between the neighbours. We get more from this France 24 report.
3: Powerful deterrent to people smuggling networks and crossings by opening up a legal route for people with ties to the United Kingdom while providing for the return of those who make the crossing on a one-for-one basis.
4: It is, of course, a pilot. It is there to prove the concept that if you come over by small boats, then you will be returned to France. Of course, being a pilot, it is very important that it works, and we need to make sure that it does work.
5: But it didn't work, or at least not at the scale hoped for. Only around 1,500 people have been sent back to France since the scheme began just over a year ago. That's about 4% of small boat arrivals at an average cost of €65,500 per migrant. Just under the same number of people have in turn been accepted by Britain. The agreement aimed to target the business model of smugglers who charge migrants huge amounts to make the perilous journey. At least 22 people have died this year trying to cross the channel, while some 19,200 have made the crossing so far in 2026, down 42% year on year.
0: And that's a look at the second segment of the news, which came to compliments Quartz Grenada Limited, Shelter Solutions Incorporated, Western Union, Moving Money for Better, and Antillian Group, Live Well Financially. 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
2: Starmount Secondary School football continues. 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

0: In the latest round of the secondary schools football competition, PBC defeated St. Mark's Secondary 1-0. The goal was scored by Brandy Mendez. In another game, Marley Marshall and Jaquan Knight gave the institution, the GBSS, a 2-0 victory over Sans. Boca Secondary recorded an 11-2 win over St. Mark's Secondary. Romario Phillip had an outstanding performance, netting 6 goals in the match for Boca, while James Andrew scored 3 and Roshan Joseph added 2. St. Mark's goals were scored by Job Samuel and Kai Wilson, 1 each. Grenada Seventh-day Adventist defeated Westmoreland Secondary 4-1, while McDonald College overwhelmed Bishop's College 15-1. In the junior division, St. David's Catholic Secondary defeated West Hall Secondary 2-0. Grenada Christian Academy beat J.W. Fletcher Catholic Secondary 6-1, and St. John's Christian Secondary Edge Happy Hill Secondary 2-1. The Grenada Table Tennis Association, GTTA, in collaboration with the Grenada Athletics Commission, in a recent session held this week, brought together players, coaches, and members of the table tennis fraternity for an important discussion on the present and future of the sport in Grenada. The engagement marked the first player consultation organized by the newly elected executive of the GTTA. President Anthony Benjamin said the engagement provided an opportunity to discuss ways in which the association can further develop and strengthen table tennis in Grenada.
1: Coaches, schools, clubs, parents, the Grenada Olympic Committee, the National Sports Council, everybody came together as a means of supporting the development of table tennis. The function here at the National Stadium is to bring every stakeholder together in an engagement where we look at how we can develop table tennis in Grenada. What we have done thus far is to develop our constitution, which is going to guide us as we move forward. We have also sent out information for 6 of our local coaches to be ITTF certified. We have done a course in 2023 and some of our coaches have not yet been certified, so we were able to get some of the information out there.
0: President of the Grenada Table Tennis Association, Anthony Benjamin. And now for a look at the weather as prepared by the Met Office earlier today. It's expected to be partly cloudy to cloudy and hazy, with occasional light to moderate showers improving as the day progresses. Tonight's minimum temperature 26 degrees Celsius. The wind easterly to east southeasterly at 12 to 22 miles per hour, becoming variable to calm at times. Seas are moderate with waves of 4 to 6 feet in open waters. Tides are currently low, will be high 6:15 this evening and low again at 1:45 in the morning. Sunset today will be at 5:57 and sunrise tomorrow at 5:56. And that's a look at the sports and the weather report. Now for a recap of the headlines. Governor General declares Child Month activities open. Grenada ushers in the month of the elderly. House of Representatives pay homage to Dr. Keith Mitchell and Dr. Clarice Modeste, amidst the highly active political scene. Viruses spread in Cuba as water and electricity shortages affect hygiene. And the UK and France end one-in-one-out channel migrant exchange deal. That's a look at the primetime edition of the news on WeFM for Thursday, 1st October 2026. A reminder, the news came to you compliments Squats Grenada Limited, Shelter Solutions Incorporated, Western Union, Moving Money for Better, and Intillion Group, Live Well Financially, plus sports and the weather. On behalf of the entire news team and technical operator Gary Simpson, I am Sheena Phillip Lynch. Thank you for viewing on our Facebook page, and thank you for listening via 93.3 and 93.9.

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Waiting for the great kissing collaboration with the Honorable Joseph Anderson, the offering of foreign skills training courses targeting persons from St. Patrick's West and the surrounding areas. And we're talking basic sewing, introductory to information technology. Classes begin on Thursday, the 8th of October, from 4:30 to 6:30 p.m. at the Magdalen College, St. Patrick. And the duration of the course is only 8 weeks, guys. 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Or you can email grandkiss@hotmail.com. Also, get ready for a fun-filled day of food, fellowship, music, and great bargains. St. David and St. Paul Anglican Church invite you to the annual harvest sale happening on Sunday, October the 4th, at the St. Paul Anglican Church Grand St. Paul St. George. Come out from 3 p.m. to 10 p.m. and enjoy delicious barbecue, homemade cakes, fresh vegetables, bowls, games, and so much more. What's up, DJ Danny? Please come out and support, right? The Housing Authority of Grenada wishes the informed general public of its relocation to the IBH Towers at the Woodlands St. John, effective October the 5th. It is being advised that the Sandino office will be closed from September 28th to October the 2nd. Normal working hours will resume on Monday, October the 5th, 2026. For block collection, the Housing Authority. That is normal working hours will resume on Monday, October the 5th. For block collection, right? And the Housing Authority of Grenada thanks the general public for the cooperation and understanding during this transition. They have a lost passport. Passport was lost between Grand Anse and New Hampshire. Between Grand Anse and the New Hampshire area, the owner traveled from Grand Anse area to the bus terminal and then took bus to New Hampshire. The passport belonged to Miss Albertha Amir. If you want to find this lost person, call 418-4266. You can drop it off at the BFM office in Cross Street, right?

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Your East, West, North and South, all over Grenada. 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
1: 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Tuesday, 6th, 5 p.m., book launch, Jab Jab, A Legacy of Rebellion, written by cultural researcher Livingston Nelson. Wednesday, 7th, 6 to 8 p.m., panel discussion, featuring leading writers and cultural researchers. Thursday, 8th, 6 to 8 p.m. at Labucan at the GCNA Complex, and in Carriacou at Wayne's Bar in Hillsborough, open mic night with storytelling and spoken word. Friday, 9th, 10:30 a.m. to 2 p.m. at Deluxe Cinema Grenville. 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
2: 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Makers, storytellers, dreamers shaping color, rhythm, and vision into something only Grenadians can create. But for too long, we've been working in the dark, hidden, overlooked, out of reach. Until now. 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
0: Clarice, Modest, Cohen, Doc, we love you, we appreciate you. We thank you for your service. And of course, a special good night to you. NNP, you in the house? St. Patrick's West, you here? That's good. And a special good night to all of my young people. I can see you in the crowd. Tonight, I didn't come for any big long speech. I came here to just reason with you for a few minutes. And as I want to start this off with a word of caution. And that word is particularly for our young people. Don't get caught up in the hype. Say it with me. Don't get caught in the hype. Don't get caught up in the fancy clothes, the big stages, the bright lights, the big motorcades in the smallest park. Because my friends, when the music is done and the stage is packed up and gone, when the motorcade have left St. Mark and gone, and everybody goes home, and you wake up on Monday morning, as the Calypsonian said, when the carnival over, you still have to take a look at your life, look at your job, look at your bank account, the opportunities, your communities, look at your future. Ask yourself one simple question. Am I truly getting ahead? Because plenty of young people in Grenada work hard. Yes, I know. I see you all hustling day and night when I walk through my community and throughout the country. Some work regular jobs and do a little something on the side. Some are cutting hair, doing nails, farming, construction, selling food, making music, social media content, or playing sports. Some have brilliant business ideas, but they can't get the financing. And plenty of you are doing everything society tells you to do. Work hard, stay out of trouble, educate yourself, and save your money. See you shaking your head, that means you agree. But somehow you're still feeling stuck. You can't fix the leaking roof. You can't fix the rotten flooring. You just can't seem to get ahead. And this is the reality we have to talk about. Because when I walk around my constituency, young people say they don't want handouts. They say, we want opportunity. We want opportunity to own a piece of land. We want opportunity to build a house. We want to start a business, develop a career, turn sports into a profession, turn music and creativity into an industry, use technology to create something right here in Grenada, and you know a bias right here in St. Patrick. They want to take care of their parents and provide better for their children. And yes, after working hard all month and paying the bills, we want a little kakada to enjoy ourselves too. And that is okay, nothing wrong with that. But what they don't want is to just barely survive. They say we want a chance to build. But right now the cost of living is making that harder. Food is costing more. Less money to save. Transportation costing more. Less money to invest. Rent and household expenses are high. Less money to start a little business. Sometimes payday comes on Friday, and by Monday you're asking yourself, Lord, where all the money gone? And you don't even have to do anything foolish with it. And I will just pause here to give a quick story I got while I was at a supermarket yesterday. I met a worker and she said to me, she said, Mr. Glynn, you know, I got paid only a few days ago. And I'm so sad to say I can't even buy groceries to feed my children at home. I said, why? What's happening? She said, well, my first daughter is at law school. And so when I get my pay, I have to help her out with a little money to survive while she's over there. So as I get the pay, she took some so that she could operate where she's doing her studies. And now I don't have much left to take care of who is at home. And that stuck with me because the pressure is being felt by ordinary people. You cannot keep telling a young person to dream big when every month the money is disappearing before the fortnight is over. We need a Grenada where hard work gives you a genuine chance to get ahead. A Grenada where a young person could realistically say, if I work hard, make good decisions, and take advantage of my opportunities, 5 years from now could be better than it is today. This is what progress should feel like. And that brings me to leadership. Leadership is not just about who can make the best speech. It is about who understands the people. It is about who listens, about who cares, and who has demonstrated that care when given the opportunity to serve. Not who shows up 4 years later to say thank you for voting for me for the first time. This is part of the record our young people should examine when they consider Honorable Emmeline Pierre. She has served Grenada in youth development and education as a minister responsible for